0: in a Bonnie Rig unit, which has left a man in his 80s dead. And low and middle income households in New South Wales will be offered no interest loans to help pay for energy upgrades. In finance, a few minutes into trade, the All Ords down 24 points at 91.07. One Australian dollar is buying 70.6 US cents.
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0: Blues coaching staff are playing down suggestions. Nathan Cleary's nursing a hip injury heading into State of Origin 2 at the MCG tonight. Reports suggest the star playmaker will have a painkilling injection before the clash after picking up the hip problem in Game 1. But Blues assistant coach Matt King says that's news to him.
2: That's the first one I've heard of Nathan and a hip pointer, to be honest. I've got nothing to say to that one, mate, yeah.
0: Kylian Mbappe steered France to a 3-1 win over Senegal to kick off their World Cup campaign. Graham Arnold's Iraq has just gone down 4-1 to Norway. The defending champions Argentina will take on Algeria next hour. And Aussie sprinter Gout Gouts finished third in a record-breaking 150-metre race, which has been won by American Noah Lyles. It's 10:04. That's the latest news and sport.
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4: 2UE Sydney weather.
0: Partly cloudy throughout the day. Light winds a top of 22 degrees on the coast and in the west. Mostly sunny tomorrow. Cloud moving in over Friday. Partly cloudy Saturday. Possible showers on Sunday. A shower or two Monday, Tuesday. Right now, 15 degrees in town. Humidity 82%. It's 14 degrees at Bankstown. 14 also at Campbelltown and Penrith. 16 degrees at Gosford. 16 Lucas Heights. 16 also at Terry. Hills.
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drinking, lusting, and his hunger for power became known to more and more people. The demands to do something about this outrageous man began.

0: Because I gotta have faith. Ooh, I gotta have faith. Because I gotta have faith. I gotta have faith.
1: Classic hits from the 60s, 70s and 80s. And George Michael, he wrote that and recorded it in his bedroom. It was meant to be the demo, but it was so good they released it. Faith. BG's coming up, More Than a Woman, 10 minutes away. We'll go back to the 60s with the Ronettes as well. And turn this up. David Gates and Bread. Guitar.

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1: I love it. Yeah, absolutely love it. Can't find a bad song, to be honest.
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0: we could do with some summer in Sydney right now, couldn't we? Getting a little chilly overnight. Classic hits to you, we. Don Henley, Boys of Summer, Ronettes ahead of that, Be My Baby, and the Bee Gees in there too. Whether you've got us on 954 on AM or maybe through your smart speaker or the listener app, great to have you listening this morning. This is Scotty. Tomorrow, Kathy Jarb, another $1,000 ready to go if you know your trivia. Let's give you one of the answers for the $1,000 minute. We play it after 8 o'clock, 10 questions. If you get them all correct, $1,000 in your hand before the weekend. So for tomorrow, question 4. The question will be, Fig Tree Pocket and Fernie Grove are suburbs of which Australian state capital? The answer you need tomorrow for question 4 is Brisbane. Write that one down. $10 guaranteed, and let's go for $1,000. With the $1,000 minute, the Classic Hits brekkie back tomorrow when you wake up.
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3: In Carlingford, two cars have collided on Pennant Hills Road at Evans Road. That's affecting traffic in all directions. At Cecil Hills, there's been a northbound crash on the M7 motorway at Elizabeth Drive. That's been causing delays for traffic coming up from the Hume motorway and the M5. In Casula, two cars have collided on the Hume Highway at Laycox Lane. Lane 1 southbound is blocked. The M7 M12 interchange is now open, connecting Western Sydney to the wider motorway network. Take a virtual drive through and explore your new connection. Search M7 M12 interchange today. I'm Tim Govers. That's the latest traffic on Classic Hits 2UE.
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3: Hello, I'm Nath Gardner with a sports flash. More than 90,000 fans are expected for the blockbuster State of Origin Game 2 at the MCG. New South Wales can clinch the series with a win, while Queensland needing to overcome a more than 30-year hoodoo at the ground. New South Wales player Hudson Young will realise a childhood dream tonight of playing at the MCG. Speaking on Nine, the Blues enforcer says he's excited to share the iconic stage with Tolu Kola at centre.
4: He's been really good. He's a great communicator in defence and he's such an excitement machine. With the footy and as a back row, I love having players outside me like that, that you can just whip the ball and let him do his thing.
3: Teen sprint sensation Gout Gout has flown home to finish third behind training mate Noah Lyles in the 150-metre event at the Golden Spike Track and Field Meet in Ostrava. Lyles recording a world record time. And in tennis at the Queen's Club Tournament, Alex de Minaur and fellow Aussie Rinky Hijikata are both through to the round of 16. And it's been confirmed doubles dynamo Serena and Venus Williams will return to Wimbledon, where they've won six doubles titles.
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0: forgot about that for a lineup. Red Bone, Tim Finn, and Casey and the Sunshine Band getting us closer to 11 o'clock on this Wednesday morning. It's Scotty. News headlines in a tick. There's news around this morning. El Nino is back. The scientists saying it's going to be our warmest, hottest summer coming up in a very long time. We'll get details on that. Check the roads around town as well. And then back into it, a song from Madonna she recorded in 89. Pepsi had already signed up and said, yeah, let's use this in our TV commercials, until they saw the film clip that Madonna did. Little raunchy, they pulled out of the deal. Great song. We'll play that after the 11 o'clock news.
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0: It's 11 o'clock. Good morning. I'm Josh Bryant. The Prime Minister says he has a busy day and won't be tuning in to Pauline Hanson's press club address in Canberra. The One Nation leader will deliver her first key speech to the National Press Club, despite being in politics for 30 years. Major opinion polls show the minor party is more popular than Labor and the Coalition, and that Senator Hanson is the preferred PM among surveyed voters. But Anthony Albanese argues One Nation is a party of grievance, not solutions.
13: They stand for talking about battlers but never representing battlers. They stand for dividing Australia, not uniting Australia. They stand for cutting workers' wages and entitlements, not improving living standards.
0: Further charges have been laid over the kidnapping and murder of an 85-year-old Sydney grandfather. Chris Baksarian was taken from his North Ryde home in a case of mistaken identity. His body was found at Pitt Town 11 days later. Four people were already before the courts. Two others have now been charged. The New South Wales Police Commissioner says they're working with Victorian counterparts as part of investigations into the movements of police killer Desi Freeman while he was on the run. Freeman was shot dead by police months after he shot two officers at Pulpunka in August last year. Investigations into what assistance he may have received are ongoing. Search warrants executed at seven properties yesterday. Mal Lanyon says New South Wales Police will assist in piecing together if anyone in this state provided the fugitive with help.
14: We have Strikeforce Namberta is the New South Wales investigation, and we're very much working on the thought that Mr. Freeman travelled between Victoria and New South Wales and may have been assisted by a number of persons.
0: The federal government has committed a further $3.6 billion to lock in the pay rise for early childhood educators. Access to additional taxpayer funds will be tied to a commitment from centres to limit fee increases. The United Workers Union had threatened to strike unless the government committed the funding. A new health survey has found about 98% of Australians support a national testing program to help detect prostate cancer in men earlier. Three in five respondents believe that cost pressures, long wait times, and barriers to seeing a GP are delaying potential patients' diagnosis or treatment. Also making news, Australia has now downgraded the do not travel warnings for Bahrain, Israel, Kuwait, Qatar and the UAE following the peace deal that's been reached between the United States and Iran. And a review is being undertaken to determine if the salaries of some of the nation's most senior public servants are still fit for purpose. In finance, the All Ords trading down 15 points at 91.16, one Australian dollar buying 70.6 US cents.
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0: Queensland greats are playing down the Maroons' poor record at the MCG heading into tonight's crucial State of Origin 2. The side hasn't won at the G in more than 30 years, but Maroons' great Mark Coyne says it's just another ground.
16: And I'm sure, you know, Billy and his team will be treating it that way. You know, every game's a different type of game, isn't it? You roll in and you roll your sleeves up and you go out there and, you know, whilst there's a trend around, you know, not winning down there for us, I'm sure that, you know, it's easily turned around.
0: Blues coaching staff are playing down reports Nathan Cleary is nursing a hip injury and will get a pain-killing injection before tonight's match. Graham Arnold's Iraq side has had a tough start to their World Cup campaign, beaten 4-1 by Norway. Earlier, France beat Senegal 3-1, while play is just underway between Argentina and Algeria. It's 4 past 11. That's the latest news and sport.
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20: Crews have just cleared a breakdown from the Cumberland Highway at Fairfield West. Southbound traffic getting back on track approaching Hamilton Road. We've had some delays through Casula on the Hume Highway after an earlier two-car crash at Laycox Lane. At Newport, following a building incident yesterday, Robertson Road remains closed between Barrenjoey Road and Foamcrest Avenue. That's in both directions. At DY, traffic lights working again on Pittwater Road. Invest smarter with ComSec. Get your investing edge on the daily ComSec Market Update podcast. 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I'm Tim Govers. That's the latest traffic on Classic Hits 2UE.
1: 2UE Sydney weather.
21: Partly cloudy throughout the day, light winds, a top of 22 degrees on the coast and in the west. A mostly sunny day tomorrow, some cloud moving in again by Friday, a partly cloudy day Saturday, possible showers Sunday, and a shower or two for Monday, Tuesday. Right now it's 15 degrees in town, humidity 81%. It's 15 degrees also at Bankstown, 15 for Campbelltown and at Penrith, 16 degrees at Gosford, 16 also at Lucas Heights and Terry Hills.
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0: Well, I like it because it takes me back to when I was growing up and happy times, but it's good music.
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0: Always time for a pina colada. Ahead of that, Supertramp, It's Raining Again, and Master's Apprentice is in there too. Love playing Because I Love You. Gab Miller on the radio after 12 here at 2UE with the Classic Hits Lunchbox. Hi, Gav.
1: G'day, Scott. Happy 83rd birthday today to Mr. Barry Pincus. I should probably give you the stage name. It'll make more sense. Barry Manilow.
0: Oh, should have gone with Pincus.
1: Yeah, I know. Barry Pincus. It's got a sort of a ring to it, doesn't it? Yeah, he's 83 years of age today, so we're going to play Copacabana, but not only are we going to play Copacabana, I also tracked down the Portuguese version that Barry recorded.
0: Oh, wow.
1: And we'll play you a bit of that as well. So, yeah, a bit of language learning stuff going on. Language learning stuff. You can see I need to learn. Going on the lunchbox after midday. Language learning stuff. What was that, Scott?
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4: In Newport, Robertson Road remains closed both ways between Barrenjoey Road and Foamcrest Avenue following an incident at a building site yesterday. There are major permanent southbound changes to the Warringah Freeway, which are now in effect. Drivers using the Brook Street on-ramp can no longer access the Sydney Harbour Tunnel. At the Blue Mountains in Mount Victoria, the Great Western Highway remains closed both ways. The diversions of Chifley Road and Darling Causeway through Bell add about 30 minutes to your journey. 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I'm Tim Govis. That's the latest traffic on Classic Hits 2UE.
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6: Hello, I'm Nath Gardner with a sports flash. More than 90,000 fans are expected for the blockbuster State of Origin Game 2 at the MCG. New South Wales can clinch the series with a win, while Queensland needing to overcome a more than 30-year hoodoo at the ground. New South Wales player Hudson Young will realise a childhood dream tonight of playing at the MCG. Speaking on Nine, the Blues enforce also says he's excited to share the iconic stage with Tolu Kola at centre.
7: He's been really good. He's a great communicator in defence and he's such an excitement machine with the footy. And as a back row, I love having players outside me like that, that you can just whip the ball and let him do his thing.
6: Teen sprint sensation Gout Gout has flown home to finish third behind training mate Noah Lyles.

0: in the 150-meter event at the Golden Spike Track and Field Meet in Ostrava. Lyles recording a world record time. And in tennis at the Queen's Club Tournament, Alex de Minaur and fellow Aussie Rinki Hijikata are both through to the round of 16. And it's been confirmed doubles dynamo Serena and Venus Williams will return to Wimbledon, where they've won six doubles titles.
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0: Petals, Eleanor. Wraps up our Wednesday morning together. News, sport, weather on the way. We'll get you the headlines at midday. Then a huge classic hits lunchbox for the 17th of June. Gab Miller is next. Have a great arvo.
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10: In this bulletin, more charges over grandfather's deadly kidnapping, travel warnings ease, and why alarms will sound on phones in Sydney's southwest. It's midday. Good afternoon. I'm Madeline McNeil. Two more people have been charged as part of investigations into the kidnapping and murder of a Sydney grandfather. Sasha Foote has more.
11: 85-year-old Chris Bagsarian was taken from his North Ryde home early this year in a case of mistaken identity before his body was found near a golf course 11 days later. Two men aged 19 and 21 are the latest people to be charged with murder and abduction offences. The younger man is also facing charges of failing to comply with the Digital Evidence Access Order direction. Police Commissioner Mal Lanyon says every resource is being put to identify those responsible.
12: We still believe there may be others involved.
11: Four people are already before the courts. Sasha Foote, Sydney.
10: Protesters have gathered outside the National Press Club, where One Nation leader Pauline Hanson will shortly make her inaugural address. Federal politics reporter Nelson Scott.
13: Around two dozen activists have gathered outside the press club here in Canberra, objecting to Pauline Hanson's first address in her political career spanning 30 years. The demonstrators are flaunting banners and placards claiming Senator Hanson is a racist and her sole objective is to serve the interests of billionaires. One protester claims the media has betrayed its standards by giving her a voice.
14: She's a vile, racist bigot.
13: Senator Hanson's expected to face questions around her policies, which some have criticised for being uncosted and lacking detail. Her One Nation colleague, Barnaby Joyce, has told Sky News the media will be tougher on his leader than most politicians.
15: It'll be tomahawks at a target.
13: Pauline Hanson's appearance follows another poll showing most voters would prefer her as Prime Minister. Nelson Scott, Canberra.
10: Warnings for parts of the Middle East have been downgraded following the peace deal between the US and Iran. The Australian government's lowered the advice for Bahrain, Israel, Kuwait, Qatar and the UAE to reconsider your need to travel. The foreign minister's warning the situation remains volatile and warnings remain at a high level. The Swiss Foreign Ministry says the initial deal between the United States and Iran to end the conflict will be signed at a mountainside resort later this week. Negotiations on the lifting of sanctions and nuclear issues will begin immediately after the agreement is signed. US President Donald Trump telling reporters at the G7 he expects the second stage of the deal to go quickly, adding the Strait of Hormuz will be officially open on Friday.
16: And it's toll-free beyond the 60 days. It's not, somebody said, oh, it's toll-free for... No. It's toll-free, period. When it opens permanently, it'll be toll-free.
10: The FBI says it's thwarted a plot to target the UFC event at the White House with explosive-laden drones. Nine's US correspondent Lily Greer has more.
17: Five men from across America have been charged, accused of conspiring to plan and execute a mass casualty event at Donald Trump's White House UFC fight over the weekend. The alleged plot foiled just days before the star-studded event. Investigators alleging the group were planning to use drones laden with explosives to target buildings near the event, spooking the high-powered attendees into fleeing, who would then be ambushed by armed members of the group. In the United States, Lily Greer.
10: The Albanese government has averted strike action by childcare workers with a 15% pay rise. Federal politics editor Michael Packey.
18: More than 200,000 childcare workers will be given a pay rise from July, costing the budget $3.6 billion over the next 18 months. Unions forced the government into the move amid threats of a mass walkout. The 15% increase will help bridge the gap until a broader wage rise is implemented in 2021. 2029. Federal Education Minister Jason Clare says it's the right call and will help families with cost of living pressures.
19: It's not babysitting, it's early education. What happens here changes lives.
18: Childcare centres will only be able to access the government funding on condition they cap their fees. If they decide to charge higher fees, they'll still have to cover the cost of the pay rise without the assistance. Michael Packey reporting.
10: An alert for emergencies, including bushfires, cyclones and security threats, will be tested in Sydney's southwest. The AusAlert system sends messages to compatible mobile devices. Emergency Services Minister Christy McBain says the test will be sent out at 4 o'clock this afternoon.
20: We're testing an industrial and commercial precinct in Moorebank, just southeast of Liverpool city centre, for this New South Wales trial.
10: Mary the Tassie Devil, missing from a Gold Coast theme park, has been found. The native animal's currently in a veterinary hospital to allow specialists to conduct further diagnostic testing. Also making news, no-interest loans will be offered to low- and middle-income households in the state to help pay for energy upgrades such as solar panels and insulation. And Leichhardt Pool will be renamed in honour of the late Professor Richard Scollier once upgrade works are completed. In finance, the All Ords is up 47 points at 91.78, one Australian dollar buying 70.6 US cents.
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10: New South Wales is chasing a much faster start as they look to wrap up the State of Origin series in Game 2 at the MCG tonight. Assistant coach Matt King's playing down reports of a hip injury picked up by Nathan Cleary in Game 1. Blues great Paul Gallen's told Mark Levy the Blues can't afford to start like they did in Game 1.
22: We have had a big issue over the past couple of years with our starts in New South Wales. We've trotted half-time multiple times, so they definitely need to start better, and I'm sure they would have addressed that this week.
10: Argentina's World Cup defence is officially underway, taking on Algeria. The reigning champions up 1-0 at half-time. Earlier, France beat Senegal 3-1, while the grey-marled coached Iraq were thumped by Norway 4-1. Aussie tennis star Alex de Minaur has advanced to round of 16 at the Queen's Club Championships in London. The Williams sisters will play together at Wimbledon for the first time in 4 years, given a wild card to the major. And Aussie Gout Gouts finished third in a record-breaking 150-metre race, won by American Noah Lyles. That's news and sport.
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1: Classic Hits 2UE, Sydney Traffic.
24: In the Blue Mountains at Mount Victoria, the Great Western Highway remains closed both ways. The diversions of Chifley Road and Darling Causeway through Bell add about half an hour to your trip. Major permanent southbound changes on the Warringah Freeway are now in effect. Drivers using the Brook Street on-ramp can no longer access the Sydney Harbour Tunnel. At Newport, Robertson Road remains closed between Barrenjoey Road and Foamcrest Avenue. It follows an incident at a building site yesterday. 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I'm Tim Govers. That's the latest traffic on Classic Hits 2UE.
1: 2UE Sydney weather.
10: Partly cloudy with light winds. Mostly sunny tomorrow. 14 to 23 degrees in the city. 11 to 23 in the west. Looking ahead, a shower or two on Friday. Sunny Saturday. A possible shower on Sunday and again on Monday. Right now in town, it's 17 degrees. The same at Bankstown. It's 16 degrees at Campbelltown, Lucas Heights and Penrith. And 17 again at Terry Hills.
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26: I'll just have cheese and lettuce and Marmite sandwich and coffee. 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
27: Good afternoon. Welcome to the June 17th edition of The Lunchbox. Birthdays and anniversaries and brilliant songs to go with those birthdays and anniversaries. That's what we're doing over the next hour. We've got some Beatles. We'll be celebrating the birthday of Barry Manilow, Albert Hammond, Rick Springfield before too long. And we'll start this afternoon with Bryan Adams, who released Summer of 69 on this day in 1985. Just before we play it, Bryan telling a story of taking a subway to his own New York City show.
28: I had dinner
26: that night, and instead of going to the hall and sitting around the hall, which is really boring, I went down to the village, had some dinner there, and then just took the subway up to 34th. One guy recognized me, a little guy, and he says, "Hey, you, aren't you playing tonight?" I said, "Yeah." He goes, and I didn't know whether to go left or right to the show. He says, "Well, you just turn left here, it's right around the corner."
27: That's Bryan Adams, who amazingly released this song here 41 years ago today. Yeah. June 17th, 1985. Here's Summer of 69. Welcome to

0: Classic Hits Lunchbox. And Rick Springfield with Jesse's Girl. We had Stevie Wonder, You Are the Sunshine of My Life. And Bryan Adams, Summer of 69, a song that turns 41 today. Let's talk Carole King for a moment, because on this day in 1971, she began a record-breaking 15-week stay at the top of the US album charts with Tapestry. Here's Carole talking about her childhood.
1: I had a lovely childhood growing up in Brooklyn. I was loved and really supported by my parents in my music. It was always part of my life. I sang, I played the piano, and I had an affinity for it. But my mother gave me lessons, and then, I really wanted to know everything, and she knew it. She took me to Broadway shows when I was really young, you know, and I loved it. My music is influenced by both classical and Broadway, probably as much as anything else.
0: That's Carole King from Tapestry. Here's It's Too Late on The Lunchbox.

0: The Classic Hits Lunchbox. The Beatles. We can work it out as we do birthdays and anniversaries for June 17th. Here's some breaking news from June 17th, 1972.
1: We have a mystery story out of Washington. Five people have been arrested and charged with breaking into the headquarters of the Democratic National Committee in the middle of the night.
2: The Democratic National Committee is located in the Watergate office building. The burglars forced a stairwell door, then taped its latch open. The door, now part of police evidence, was noticed by one of the guards employed by the Watergate complex. At first, the police found nothing. Then they spied five men crouching behind some desks.
3: Neither the president, obviously, or anybody in the White House, or anybody in authority in any of the committees working for the re-election of the president have any responsibility for it.
0: The beginning of what came to be known as the Watergate scandal. On this day in 1972, Sting released his solo debut album, Dream of the Blue Turtles, on this day in 1985. And today is the 83rd birthday of Barry Pincus, born in Brooklyn on this day in 1943. Barry Pincus changed his name to Barry Manilow. And I wanted to play you a version of this song in Portuguese just because I think it's amazing to hear Barry Manilow singing in Portuguese. You ready? Here you go.

0: şekilde.
1: Okay, now in English. 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

0: 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And Crowded Houses, Now We're Getting Somewhere, In Excess, The Buggles, and some Louis Armstrong. It's all between now and 1 o'clock. And the Lunchbox is in stereo all over Sydney, like everything we do, from Kathy Jubb for breakfast, right through the day, all night, all weekend, all stereo. 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
3: Hi there, I'm Vanessa Gibson with a sports flash. The countdown continues to tonight's Origin 2 in Melbourne. Queensland is needing a win to level the series. And on 7, Maroons legend Brent Tate has speculated how Reece Walsh might be used off the bench.
4: And whilst he hasn't been playing great at club level, I'm absolutely positive he'll lift to the occasion. And I think at some stage he'll get on the field. He's too dangerous of a player not to. And apparently his preparation this week and his energy around the group's been excellent. So why wouldn't you use a player of his calibre?
3: While the Blues say they're determined to make a better start after game one saw Queensland storm to a 20-0 lead before they eventually came back to win by two. At the World Cup, Kylian Mbappe has scored twice as France beat Senegal 3-1. Earlier, Norway beat Iraq 4-1, while Argentina is taking on Algeria. And Aussie sprint star Gout Gout has finished third in the 150-metre event at the Ostrava Golden Spike. American champ Noah Lyles took out the race and broke the world record. That's the latest in sport.
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The Classic Hits Lunchbox and Louis Armstrong's What a Wonderful World. We've got time for one more song on today's Lunchbox. It's a Buggles song for reasons I'll get to in a moment. The Statue of Liberty arrived in New York via France on this day in 1885. King George V adopted the family name Windsor on this day in 1917. It's the anniversary of the day that Eddie Fisher married Debbie Reynolds. That was on this day in 1955. They had a daughter, Carrie. You might remember her. Vernon Presley married Gladys Smith on this day in 1933. They had a son called Elvis. You might remember him too. Cliff Richard became Sir Cliff Richard on this day in 1995. And today's the anniversary of the day in 1979 that the Buggles released Video Killed the Radio Star. So here it is on the Lunchbox.

0: Sydney's Classic Hits, 2UE. The Classic Hits Lunchbox are the June 17th edition, wrapped up with the Buggles, a song released on this day in 1979 called Video Killed the Radio Star. Tomorrow, ABBA in the studio on the Classic Hits Lunchbox. A big anniversary to do with Dancing Queen. Paul and Linda McCartney involved in tomorrow's lunchbox. I mean, Paul turns 84 tomorrow, so there's that. Alison Moyet, all sorts of stuff going on in tomorrow's Classic Hits Lunchbox at midday. But after the news, Michelle Murphy with classic hits from the 60s, 70s and 80s. A bit of Steely Dan, perhaps?
1: Are you reeling in the years?
0: Yeah, that always works. One of Billy Joel's best ever songs, I think, called Vienna within 10 minutes. I love that. I'm trying to learn how to play it on piano, but I'm not going to do it for you now because I like you too much to put you through that, all right? But it's fun. Paul Simon, Birds and Krista Berg coming up with Michelle Murphy after the news, which is next.
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17: It's 1 o'clock. Good afternoon. I'm Madeline McNeil. A group of protesters has disrupted a major speech by One Nation leader Pauline Hanson. Senator Hanson was delivering her first address to the National Press Club when the demonstrators stepped onto the stage. Her speech is focused around key policies she's spoken about during her 30 years in politics, such as immigration. The protesters went on the stage as she was talking about the level of poverty the country's dealing with.
18: 35% of parents said their children had gone to school hungry. Thank you very much.
17: Further charges have been laid over the kidnapping and murder of an 85-year-old Sydney grandfather. Chris Bagsarian was taken from his North Ryde home in a case of mistaken identity before his body was found 11 days later. Four people are already before the courts. Two others have now been charged. Low and middle income households in New South Wales are being offered extra help to pay for energy upgrades, including solar panels and home batteries. The state government's offering interest-free loans of up to $15,000 to eligible residents. Energy and Environment Minister Penny Sharp says they want to help people take control of their power bills.
19: We know that energy bills are really tough for families. This will help people lower their bills, but it'll also help them make their houses cooler and comfortable and cheaper to run.
17: Former Star Casino boss Matt Begier has been fined $700,000 and banned from managing a corporation for 6 years. Mr. Begier was found to have breached the Corporations Act by failing to manage the risks of money laundering. Star's ex-legal chief Paula Martin has been fined $400,000 and banned for 7 years for similar findings. An overwhelming majority of surveyed Australians say they support a national testing program for prostate cancer. The survey also shows 3 in 5 respondents believe cost pressures, long wait times, and other barriers to accessing a GP are preventing early diagnosis. The Prostate Cancer Foundation's Chief Executive Officer, Anne Savage, says it needs to be treated as a national health priority.
20: Right now, prostate cancer claims the lives of nearly 4,000 Australian men. Every single year, action on early detection can save their lives.
17: Also making news, the federal government's lowered travel advice for Bahrain, Israel, Kuwait, Qatar and the UAE to reconsider your need to travel after the US and Iran struck a peace deal. And Mary, the Tasmanian devil who leapt out of her enclosure at a wildlife park on the Gold Coast, has been found after more than a fortnight. In finance, the All Ords is up 50 points, one Australian dollar buying 70.6 US cents.
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22: Good afternoon. Football fans have been treated to Messi magic at the FIFA World Cup. Argentine superstar Lionel Messi blitzing Algeria in his 200th appearance for his country.
23: Gonzalez. Back to Messi. Messi! His first World Cup hat-trick! And it's a record-setter!
22: That audio courtesy SBS, the defending champs winning 3-0, Messi equaling the individual record of 16 goals at a World Cup. The Blues have completed their team walk ahead of tonight's second State of Origin clash at the MCG. The Roosters have re-signed back rower Siwa Wong until the end of 2028. And Aussie Alex de Minaur has advanced to the round of 16 at the Queen's Club Tennis Championships in London. That's sport. I'm Adam Hawes.
17: It's 1:04. That's the latest news and sport.
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15: Classic Hits 2UE. Sydney Traffic.
2: Traffic on the M5, flowing freely westbound with around 15 minutes of travel time from the Kingsgrove main tunnel exit through to Preston's. The M7 all clear southbound through Horsley Park past the Horsley Drive. The M4 busy but moving westbound through Prospect past the Prospect Highway. Parramatta Road slow in both directions through Clyde past James Bruce Drive. Roads Concord Road moving well both on and off the Ryde Bridge. We do have some minor congestion on and off the Anzac Bridge through Roselle. Solo by MYOB, Thames Admin 365 days a year, so you never have to cram tax again. Sign up for Solo at myob.com. I'm Erin Healy. That's the latest traffic on Classic Hits 2UE.
15: 2UE Sydney weather.
17: Partly cloudy with light winds. Mostly sunny tomorrow. 14 to 23 degrees in the city. 11 to 23 in the west. Looking ahead, a shower or two on Friday. Sunny Saturday. A possible shower on Sunday and again on Monday. Right now in town, it's 17 degrees. The same at Bankstown. It's 16 degrees at Campbelltown, Lucas Heights and Penrith. And 17 again at Terry Hills.
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You Can Call Me Al, the classic hit from Paul Simon that had a really great video attached to it. Do you remember that one with Paul Simon and Chevy Chase? Tall and the short of it. Hello, it's Michelle Murphy with a classic hit from Chris de Burgh, Lady in Red, in the next 15 minutes. Sundown. Gordon Lightfoot plays now.

0: what I do love is to sing along, and even if I'm in a traffic jam, yelling some 80s rock ballad off the top of my lungs is fabulous. And I don't care if anyone's watching, it's great.
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0: That is the brilliant kind of music you expect when you have us on. Sydney's Classic Hits 2UE from Krista Berg, Lady in Red. Night Fever, the Bee Gees in the next 20 minutes. Changing Pace as well with some James Taylor.
1: I've seen fire and I've seen rain.
0: I haven't seen some big stars up close for a while. And if you are the same but you'd like to, oh, we are in for a treat this weekend. The Supernova Comic Con and Gaming Festival at Sydney Showground. Huge stars, including Simon Pegg, of course, from Shaun of the Dead fame, and Mission Impossible. The one I'm really excited about, Christopher Lloyd, Doc from Back to the Future. They will be there, will you?
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2: Hi there, I'm Vanessa Gibson with a sports flash. The countdown continues to tonight's Origin 2. In Melbourne, Queensland is needing a win to level the series. And on Seven, Maroons legend Brent Tate has speculated how Reece Walsh might be used off the bench.
3: And whilst he hasn't been playing great at club level, I'm absolutely positive he'll lift to the occasion. And I think at some stage he'll get on the field. He's too dangerous of a player not to. And apparently his preparation this week and his energy around the group's been excellent. So why wouldn't you use a player of his calibre?
2: While the Blues say they're determined to make a better start after Game 1 saw Queensland storm to a 20-0 lead before they eventually came back to win by two. At the World Cup, Kylian Mbappe has scored twice as France beat Senegal 3-1. Earlier, Norway beat Iraq 4-1, while Argentina is taking on Algeria. And Aussie sprint star Gout Gout has finished third in the 150-metre event at the Ostrava Golden Spike. American champ Noah Lyles took out the race and broke the world record. That's the latest in sport.
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0: classic hit from John Lennon. Personally, one of my favourites of his as a solo artist. A Blast from the Past from Ray Parker Jr. just before that. The hit he had before Ghostbusters, The Other Woman. Natalie Imbruglia, after our 2 o'clock news update, she is one of the stars that will be helping Jose Carreras celebrate his 80th birthday at the Gabba, December 5. What a show Carreras and friends will be. We'll play Natalie Imbruglia after the 2 o'clock news update. Sister Sledge as well. Stick around for the headlines and a traffic update next.
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18: It's 2 o'clock. Good afternoon. I'm Madeline McNeil. Another two men have been charged with murder over the alleged kidnapping of Sydney grandfather Chris Bagsarian. The 85-year-old was taken from his North Ryde home in February in a case of mistaken identity and found dead 11 days later. Detective Acting Superintendent Stuart Gordon says it will be alleged the 19 and 21-year-olds have links to organised crime.
19: Young men who have perhaps thrown away the best years of their lives for some doing something just so staggeringly serious.
18: Four others remain before the courts. One Nation leader Pauline Hanson has used a speech to the National Press Club to focus on key areas such as immigration. Senator Hanson addressed the press club for the first time in her 30-year political career. Recent polls show voters prefer One Nation over the two major parties and believe Senator Hanson should be Prime Minister. She says when it comes to immigration, the rate needs to come down.
20: Immigration policy has our country in the state of crisis. At the centre of this crisis is the utterly flawed policy of multiculturalism. We cannot be a multicultural society. We are a multiracial society, but we must be monocultural.
18: Childcare workers have called off planned strike action after the federal government decided to extend a 15% wage rise for 18 months. The commitment will cost the budget $3.6 billion. The extension bridges the gap until a broader wage increase is fully implemented by 2029 and will hopefully address staff shortages in the sector. The Australian Medical Association says a report on the medical workforce should act as a wake-up call. The government report forecasts an undersupply of specialists and registrars will reach 7,000 by 2033. Vice President Associate Professor Julian Raitt believes an independent body is needed to manage the health workforce.
21: We really do need to have a better domestic training pipeline for all specialties and indeed follow perhaps what we've seen recently with GPs, with that there's been additional government funding for expansion of training places.
18: A new emergency alert system will be tested in Sydney's southwest in around 2 hours' time. At 4 o'clock, the AusAlert National Warning System will send an emergency message to compatible mobile devices in and around Liverpool. Devices, including smartwatches and tablets, will make a loud noise and vibrate for 10 seconds. And a review is being undertaken to determine if the salaries of some of the nation's most senior public officials are still fit for purpose. In finance, the All Ords is trading up 46 points at 91.77. One Australian dollar is buying 70.6 US cents.
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23: The Blues have come out swinging at reports criticising the coaching ability of Laurie Daly. Just hours away from kickoff in State of Origin 2 at the MCG, assistant coach Matt King slammed troublemakers in the media.
24: We love Laurie Daly. He has coached at an exceptionally high level and he's got all our support. And like I said, before you write something, come and sit down with the man or spend some time with us before you write anything. It just annoys me, that stuff.
23: Australia has named its 12-strong Diamonds squad for the Commonwealth Games netball. Liz Watson will again lead the side. At his sixth FIFA World Cup, superstar Lionel Messi has scored a hat-trick to inspire Argentina's 3-0 win over Algeria. Earlier, France shrugged off a slow start to beat Senegal 3-1. And big news for tennis fans, with Serena and Venus Williams to join forces at Wimbledon for the first time in 4 years. That's sport. I'm Adam Hawes.
18: 2:04, that's the latest news and sport.
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1: 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Sydney traffic.
26: Traffic on the M5, flowing freely westbound with around 15 minutes of travel time from the Kingsgrove main tunnel exit through to Preston's. The M7, all clear southbound through Horsley Park past the Horsley Drive. The M4, busy but moving westbound through Prospect past the Prospect Highway. Parramatta Road, slow in both directions through Clyde past James Bruce Drive. Roads, Concord Road, moving well both on and off the Ryde Bridge. We do have some minor congestion on and off the Anzac Bridge through Rozelle. 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I'm Erin Healy. That's the latest traffic on Classic Hits 2UE.
1: 2UE Sydney weather.
18: Partly cloudy with light winds. Mostly sunny tomorrow, 14 to 23 degrees in the city, 11 to 23 in the west. Looking ahead, a shower or two on Friday. Sunny Saturday, a possible shower on Sunday and again on Monday. Right now in town, it's 17 degrees. The same at Bankstown. It's 16 degrees at Campbelltown, Lucas Heights and Penrith, and 17 again at Terry Hills.
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He's timeless, isn't it? A classic hit from Elvis Presley. Hello, it's Michelle Murphy. And hold the line, Toto playing in just a moment. Then, one of the stars of Mad Max Beyond Thunderdome, the massive song from the movie, We Don't Need Another Hero. We'll play Tina Turner. Natalie Imbruglia now.

0: good music, like I was going to say good old-fashioned music, but it's not old-fashioned. It's all different, and that's what I like. There's a good variety, but you haven't got that cool stuff yet.
1: 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Yeah.

0: Sweet, sweet Russell Morris is Sweet, Sweet Love on Sydney's Classic Hits 2UE. And we don't need another hero. Tina Turner in there. We'll go from that to this one. Cat Stevens.
1: Baby, it's a wild world.
0: Wild world playing here in the next 20 minutes.
1: It's hard to get by just upon the spot.
0: Got the police as well. You're here for the music, and we have plenty of it all day, starting from when you wake up with our Classic Hits Breakfast with Kathy Jubb. Great music, but also the important things you need to know to start the day. News, weather, traffic updates, and a chance to win cash at 8 o'clock every morning. Kathy plays the $1,000 Minute. It's a really fun quiz, but the best part is if you get 10 questions right in 1 minute, you win $1,000. 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
3: Hi there, I'm Vanessa Gibson with a sports flash. The Maroons aren't giving anything away ahead of tonight's Origin 2 in Melbourne. Assistant coach Matt Ballan tight-lipped this morning when asked about Reece Walsh's role off the bench.
4: We'll use him in the way that we need to. Who knows what that looks like for the game.
3: Meantime, Blues assistant coach Matt King has responded to reports today that players weren't happy with Laurie Daly's speeches and coaching during the build-up to Origin 1. King says Daly has the team's full support.
5: Laurie's got the support of all of us, from players to staff to the board, like to everyone at New South Wales. We love Laurie Daly, and Loz has got our full support. He doesn't need to know that. We give him a cuddle every time, every morning. He's a handshake and cuddle person, Laurie Daly, and he copped him. He would have copped 30 cuddles this morning.
3: And at the World Cup, Lionel Messi has scored a hat trick as Argentina beat Algeria 3-0. The 38-year-old has now equaled the all-time record of 16 goals at World Cups, which has been held by Germany's Miroslav Klose since 2014. That's the latest in sport.
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0: the Beach Boys with one of their biggest classic hits. California Girls, Go West just before that, landing in Australia end of August for a tour. 3 o'clock news update. We'll get you the headlines from the newsroom and a traffic update next. Then John Vertigan has some great classic hits this afternoon. I know it's only Wednesday afternoon, but I'm thinking about it. That easy Sunday morning. From the Commodores to Bon Jovi. Yeah, we're halfway there. Just chill.
1: It only takes one note.
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1: 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We built this city. That's real music.

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8: It's 3 o'clock. Good afternoon, I'm Madeline McNeil. Police allege another two men charged over the deadly kidnapping of Chris Bagsarian were directly involved in detaining the 85-year-old at Dural after he was taken from his North Ryde home. Detectives believe Mr. Bagsarian died while being held at the Dural property, which police have described as a stronghold. Four others are before the courts. Unions have forced the federal government to give more than 200,000 childcare workers a 15% pay rise. The $3.6 billion measure was made after the federal budget was handed down. The money will help bridge a pay gap until a broader wage increase is fully implemented by 2029. Early Childhood Minister Jess Walsh says the increase will not only help workers, but Australian families as well.
9: It's good for educators. It helps them pay their bills. It helps them get ahead. It helps them stay in the jobs that they love. And that is also good for children too.
8: Left-wing advocacy group GetUp has claimed responsibility for a protest during a key speech by One Nation leader Pauline Hanson. Senator Hanson's addressed the National Press Club for the first time in her 30-year political career. She used the occasion to discuss her key interest areas, including reducing immigration and cutting the climate change department. At one stage during her speech, demonstrators unfurled a banner claiming One Nation would erode people's wages. The Premier says the upcoming state budget will not include extra funding towards shark drone surveillance programs. A 35-year-old mother remains in a critical condition in hospital after being attacked at Coogee Beach over the weekend. Chris Minn says while he understands the urgency of beachgoers in seeing a quick fix, at this stage the government will keep relying on its emergency funds to manage shark risks.
10: We've got contingency funds, and when there's emergencies, and we do regard this as an emergency, we can access those funds and fund particular programs that we think are necessary.
8: The tourism industry is welcoming a downgrade in travel warnings for the Middle East as a major financial relief. The federal government has lowered its advisory for major hubs, including the United Arab Emirates and Qatar, from do not travel to reconsider your need to travel. The Travel Industry Association's chief executive, Dean Long, says transiting passengers can now have full insurance protection.
11: We're not saying go and have a holiday in those countries, but we do know if that's the only place you can go to transit and that you can afford to do, that you can do that now knowing you've got full travel insurance.
8: And a fire in a school at Thirlmere, south of Sydney, has prompted a temporary evacuation of classrooms. In finance, the All Lords is trading up 46 points at 91.77, one Australian dollar buying 70.6 US cents.
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13: Blues assistant coach Matt King says he's annoyed by reports criticising head coach Laurie Daly. Just hours away from State of Origin 2 at the MCG, King says Daly has the full support of all the players and coaching staff. England has named 11 NRL stars in its 38-man squad for the Rugby League World Cup later this year. Among those selected are Blues star Victor Radley and his Roosters teammate Billy Smith, Bulldogs prop Max King and Raiders lock Jaden Brayley. In FIFA World Cup action in San Francisco, Austria is leading Jordan 1-0 at halftime. Earlier, Argentina thrashed Algeria 3-0. Lionel Messi scored a hat-trick. Graham Arnold's Iraq side was thumped 4-1 by Norway. France has beaten Senegal 3-1. And England has beaten Ireland by 4 wickets at the Women's T20 World Cup. New Zealand's title defence is in tatters after a second straight loss. That's sport. I'm Adam Hawes.
8: 3:04, that's news and sport.
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0: 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Sydney traffic.
15: In Greystanes, heavy delays southbound down the Cumberland Highway coming in from Wentworthville to the M4. A semi-trailer's broken down, closing off the left-hand lane. A collision in Yagoona-Hume Highway near Cooper Road westbound. Traffic is trying to ease up in Lidcombe after a breakdown. Parramatta Road, that's cleared westbound approaching Nairang Street. There are some lights playing up in Wetherill Park, Widmer Road at Davis Road. And we're pretty slow now for the M5 westbound from Reevesby to Moorebank. 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I'm Brittany Gorrell. That's the latest traffic on Classic Hits 2UE.
0: 2UE Sydney weather.
8: Partly cloudy with light winds. Mostly sunny tomorrow. 14 to 23 degrees in the city. 11 to 23 in the west. Looking ahead, a shower or two on Friday. Sunny Saturday. A possible shower on Sunday and again on Monday. Right now in town, it's 17 degrees. The same at Bankstown. It's 16 degrees at Campbelltown, Lucas Heights and Penrith. And 17 again at Terry Hills.
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0: Sydney's classic hits to you, E. Peebo Bryson, we lost him a couple of weeks ago. Gee, he had a magnificent voice, didn't he? ELO ahead of Peebo, and we had Shine a Little Love. Little blast from the past. Good to hear that one again. Hey, over the last few weeks, we've met some amazing small businesses, haven't we, with 2UE's Small Business Hero. And we'll announce the winner on Monday with Kathy in the Classic Hits Breakfast. If you know of an outstanding small business, we need to know about it. We're still taking finalists. So you can jump onto 2UE.com.au and the winner is going to get a $20,000 marketing campaign from us here at Classic Hits 2UE.
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2: Cabramatta multi-car crash closing Cumberland Highway southbound just as you pass Gilbert Street into Pennant Hills with a truck breakdown causing some eastbound delays. Boundary Road approaching Pennant Hills Road. In Homebush, Parramatta Road at Park Road, a car's broken down westbound. Wetherill Park, Widdermere Road at Davis Road. We've got traffic lights blacked out due to power failure. We're building quickly now for the M4 westbound to Silverwater Road. Seeing delays on the M2 outbound towards Windsor Road, Balcombe Hills. EOFY deals in Amaysim. 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I'm Brittany Gorrell. That's the latest traffic on Classic Hits 2UE.
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7: Joining me on the line now, I've got Lauren from Pink Hair. 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
8: 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So that might be people who have support at home packages and are looking for some help. That could be things like personal care,

0: think it is, Lauren, that makes Pink Care's approach so different?
1: Look, I think Pink Care really focuses on not just doing things for the person at home. You know, we are able to provide all of the different services that someone needs, but we really take the time to understand what is it that's still important for someone. And we know home is where memories are made and home is where people feel really comfortable. And so we want to avoid people declining and having to go and spend their days in an aged care home. And instead, we want to be able to get people really independent and strong and active and still doing the things that make life worth living for them at home.
0: How fantastic. So Lauren, if people want more information on Pink Care, how do they get in touch?
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4: Hi there, I'm Vanessa Gibson with a sports flash. The Maroons aren't giving anything away ahead of tonight's Origin 2 in Melbourne. Assistant coach Matt Ballan tight-lipped this morning when asked about Reece Walsh's role off the bench.
5: We'll use him in the way that we need to. Who knows what that looks like for the game.
4: Meantime, Blues assistant coach Matt King has responded to reports today that players weren't happy with Laurie Daly's speeches and coaching during the build-up to Origin 1. King says Daly has the team's full support.
6: Laurie's got the support of all of us, from players to staff, to the board, like to everyone at New South Wales. We love Laurie Daly and Loz has got our full support. He doesn't need to know that. We give him a cuddle every time, every morning. He's a handshake and cuddle person, Laurie Daly, and he copped him. He would have copped 30 cuddles this morning.
4: And at the World Cup, Lionel Messi has scored a hat trick as Argentina beat Algeria 3-0. The 38-year-old has now equaled the all-time record of 16 goals at World Cups, which has been held by Germany's Miroslav Klose since 2014. That's the latest in sport.
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0: 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Sydney Traffic.
1: In Cabramatta, there's been a multi-car crash and rollover southbound on the Cumberland Highway at Gilbert Street. All lanes have been blocked off between John Street and Cabramatta Road West. Take a diversion. In Carlingford, the M2 on-ramp to the North Connects Tunnel northbound. A truck's broken down lane 1. Pennant Hills, Boundary Road approaching Pennant Hills Road. Truck's broken down eastbound. Looking to your run on the M5 motorway. Slow westbound at the River Road, Reevesby. And we're underpay southbound for the Sydney Harbour Bridge and Tunnel. 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I'm Brittany Gorrell. 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

0: It's real thing. On a Wednesday arvo, this is John Vertigan. We're going to get the latest in news coming up next. We'll update you with what's going on in the world. Ringo Starr, some Simply Red on the way, and Fleetwood Mac as well. Those amazing classic hits and more coming up.
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19: It's 4 o'clock. Good afternoon. I'm Madeline McNeil. The National Press Club says it's disappointed protesters disrupted a speech by One Nation leader Pauline Hanson. The left-wing activist group GetUp unfurled a banner claiming Senator Hanson opposed a pay rise for low-paid workers while she took a $100,000 pay rise. The press club had tight security for the speech, with protesters also gathering outside the venue. National Press Club president and Sky News presenter Tom Connell says the stunt feeds into the narrative that Senator Hanson's unfairly targeted by the media.
20: People should fall or rise on their ideas and their arguments, and that's what it's always about here. Look, we're looking into how on earth it happened. Obviously, it's not our best moment. We've had very tight security for this event, as you'd understand.
19: A multi-vehicle crash in Sydney's southwest is causing havoc on the Cumberland Highway. Emergency services are on scene at Cabramatta, where the roads close between southbound between John Street and Cabramatta Road West. Police are expected to be on scene for some time, and commuters should use an alternative route. The childcare sector is welcoming news of a fresh injection of federal government funding, which will shore up a pay rise for workers. The Commonwealth will commit an additional $3.6 billion over 2 years to lock in the 15% pay bump without parents facing a fee increase. The Parenthood Chief Executive, Georgie Dent, says everyone can now make plans with confidence.
15: This funding is a genuine win for educators who deserve every cent of this and also deserve certainty. It's a win for children who deserve well-paid educators and for families who need fee certainty.
19: Police aren't ruling out further arrests after charging two more men they allege were directly involved in detaining Chris Bagzarian after his mistaken kidnapping in February. The 85-year-old grandfather was taken from his North Ryde home and held in a stronghold at Dural, where it's believed Mr. Bagzarian died before his body was moved to Pitt Town. Former Star Casino boss Matt Becky has been ordered to pay $700,000 and banned from managing a corporation for 6 years. Earlier this year, Mr. Becky was found to have breached his duties as director of the Sydney venue in relation to its handling of risks associated with money laundering. And Melbourne may be Australia's AFL capital, but that doesn't mean the city isn't getting around tonight's State of Origin 2. Even local politicians are among fans gearing up to cheer on the Blues and Maroons as New South Wales looks to seal up the series with a win at the MCG. Dr. Philip Zada's Deputy Mayor of Melton on Melbourne's outskirts, as well as a keen rugby league fan, backing the Blues in tonight's clash.
21: Old man taking me to the games when I was younger, all the cousins getting into it. Growing up in Punch Bowl back in Sydney, yeah, that was just it, born and bred.
19: In finance, just before close, the All Ords up 51 points, one Australian dollar buying 70.5 US cents.
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23: The Blues are just hours away from attempting to wrap up the State of Origin series at the MCG. Coach Laurie Daly raising eyebrows, saying 5'8" Ethan Strange will be used in the forwards. Maroons assistant coach Matt Ballin says his side are unfazed by any late changes.
24: We've prepared a plan that suits our team and suits the way we want to play. So we're not too concerned with their players. Well, obviously there's threats, but for us it's about going out and playing our Queensland brand of footy.
23: Bulldogs winger Marcelo Montoya has announced he'll retire at the end of the NRL season. Argentine superstar Lionel Messi has equaled the most number of goals in a World Cup. He scored a hat-trick in a 3-0 win over Algeria, taking him to 16 goals overall. In the later game, Austria is leading Jordan 2-1 late in injury time. That's sport. I'm Adam Hawes.
19: 4 past 4, that's news and sport.
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27: In Cabramatta, a multi-car crash and rollover has closed the Cumberland Highway southbound at John Street. You can rejoin the highway using Coventry Road and Cabramatta Road West, or just avoid the area if you can. Pennant Hills trucks broken down Boundary Road eastbound on the approach to Pennant Hills Road. We had an earlier breakdown clearing from the M2 northbound on-ramp getting into the North Connects Tunnel. Looking quite busy now southbound down through Homebush West on Centenary Drive. Through the area, the M4 motorway is struggling westbound through Homebush. 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I'm Brittany Gorrell. That's the latest traffic on Classic Hits 2UE.
1: 2UE Sydney weather.
19: Partly cloudy with light winds. Mostly sunny tomorrow. 14 to 23 degrees in the city. 11 to 23 in the west. Looking ahead, a shower or two on Friday. Sunny Saturday. A possible shower on Sunday and again on Monday. Right now in town, it's 17 degrees. The same at Bankstown. It's 16 degrees at Campbelltown, Lucas Heights and Penrith. And 17 again at Terry Hills.
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1: now another hour of

Simply Red, they've recently released an album with reproduced versions of all of their big hits. Good listen if you're a Simply Red Mick Hucknall fan. It's John Vertigan this afternoon as we continue your classic hits. It's Ringo Starr.

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0: Oh, to me. Sydney's classic hits to you. It's Billy Joel, John Vertigan here with Kathy back in the morning, the $1,000 minute cheat sheet. This is where I'm going to give you the answer to one of Kathy's questions for tomorrow morning. This is purely to help you win $1,000. All right, so question two on Kathy's quiz in the morning will be, what is both a female goat and someone who looks after children? The answer is nanny, of course. Write that one down. Question two. The answer is nanny tomorrow morning to help you win $1,000 with Kathy on the $1,000 Minute.
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3: In Cabramatta, a multi-car crash and rollover has closed the Cumberland Highway southbound at John Street. Rejoin the highway using the diversions down Coventry Road and Cabramatta Road West, or avoid the area in general. It's pretty busy here and investigations are expected to take some time. M4 Greystanes, reduce your speed eastbound to 40 at Greystanes Road after a crash. In Auburn, a collision for Parramatta Road eastbound at Hampstead Road. Earlier breakdowns now moved from Milpera Newbridge Road eastbound at Henry Lawson Drive. 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I'm Brittany Gorrell. That's the latest traffic on Classic Hits 2UE.
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12: Hi there, I'm Vanessa Gibson with a sports flash. The countdown is almost over to tonight's Origin 2 in Melbourne. The Blues have played down concerns about an injury to Nathan Cleary, saying he's good to go. They've also responded to claims that players weren't happy with Laurie Daly's speeches and coaching in the lead-up to Origin 1. Assistant coach Matt King quick to shut that down.
13: Laurie's got the support of all of us, from players to staff to the board, like to everyone at New South Wales. We love Laurie Daly.
12: At the World Cup, Lionel Messi has scored a hat-trick as Argentina beat Algeria 3-0, equaling the all-time record of 16 goals at World Cups. In other results, France beat Senegal 3-1 and Norway had a 4-1 win over Iraq. Alex de Minaur is through to the final 16 at the Queen's Club tournament, where he'll play Canadian Denis Shapovalov. And Aussie sprint star Gout Gout has finished third in the 150-metre event at the Ostrava Golden Spike. American champ Noah Lyles took out the race and broke the world record. That's the latest in sport.
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2: Slow citybound through Greystanes on the M4 motorway with a two-car crash just as you pass Greystanes Road. Crews have been taking out the left-hand lane with a reduced 40k speed into Cabramatta. Cumberland Highway closed off southbound following a multi-car crash and rollover. That's between John Street and Cabramatta Road West. Diversions are down John Street to Coventry Road and take Cabramatta Road West to rejoin. If you can, avoid the area. It's looking very heavy here. Investigations are continuing for quite some time too. And over the Sydney Harbour Bridge and through the tunnel, there is some light congestion. 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I'm Brittany Gorrell. That's the latest traffic on Classic Hits 2UE.
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0: on Friday, sunny Saturday, a possible shower on Sunday and again on Monday. Right now in town, it's 17 degrees, the same at Bankstown. It's 16 degrees at Campbelltown, Lucas Heights and Penrith, and 17 again at Terry Hills.
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The sweet sounds of Neil Diamond on a Wednesday arvo. John Vertigan doing the 5 o'clock music marathon with ABBA. Talking Heads coming up soon too. And let's get fired up, people, at Benatar.

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2: Heavy traffic down from Olympic Drive in Lidcombe through Joseph Street in Regent's Park following a two-car crash just as you pass Waroona Road. We do have an extra lane opening up, but still seeing one of those southbound lanes blocked off. Expect significant delays moving around Cabramatta following a multi-car crash and the closure of the Cumberland Highway southbound between John Street and Cabramatta Road West. We do have ongoing investigations here, expecting to take some time. Very busy, and there's no right turn to John Street for northbound motorists off the Cumberland Highway, and westbounders on John Street also closed off. When you internet with Superloop, everything's fast, even their ads, like this one. 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I'm Brittany Gorrell. That's the latest traffic on Classic Hits 2UE.
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This is 2UE with another beautiful day tomorrow. 23 degrees, 22 Friday, and low 20s for the weekend. Some beautiful winter's days, really. With John Vertigan this afternoon, let's roll on with the 5 o'clock music marathon and Elton.

0: 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Sydney Traffic.
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2: In Cabramatta, Cumberland Highway remains closed off southbound following a serious crash between John Street and Cabramatta Road West. We do have some significant delays stacking back into Fairfield West and on surrounding roads. Best to avoid the area if you can. You could consider using the Horsley Drive instead. In Regent's Park, a two-car crash southbound Joseph Street near Waroona Road. We've got one lane still blocked off and queues back into Lidcombe. Underpay southbound over the Ryde Bridge and crossing Parramatta River 2 down from Ermington on Silverwater Road. 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I'm Brittany Gorrell. That's the latest traffic on Classic Hits 2UE.
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0: Greece is the word. It's even better when that word is in stereo. We are on the Listener app and you can take us with you wherever you go. After 6 o'clock, after the latest in news, we're going to get more great classic hits like this on the radio. Queen, and remember that song 5705 from City Boy? I'm going to dig that out as a blast from the past.
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8: Hi there, I'm Vanessa Gibson with a sports flash. The Maroons aren't giving anything away ahead of tonight's Origin 2 in Melbourne. Assistant coach Matt Ballon tight-lipped this morning when asked about Reece Walsh's role off the bench.
9: We'll use him in the way that we need to. Who knows what that looks like for the game.
8: Meantime, Blues assistant coach Matt King has responded to reports that players weren't happy with Laurie Daly's speeches and coaching during the build-up to Origin 1. King says Daly has the team's full support.
10: Laurie's got the support of all of us, from players to staff, to the board, like to everyone at New South Wales. We love Laurie Daly, and Loz has got our full support. He doesn't need to know that. We give him a cuddle every time, every morning. He's a handshake and cuddle person, Laurie Daly, and he copped him. He would have copped 30 cuddles this morning.
8: And at the World Cup, Lionel Messi has scored a hat-trick as Argentina beat Algeria 3-0. The 38-year-old has now equaled the all-time record of 16 goals at World Cups, which has been held by Germany's Miroslav Klose since 2014. That's the latest in sport.
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13: It's 6 o'clock. Good evening, I'm Madeline McNeil. Two young children have died in hospital after being struck by a car in Sydney's southwest. Police say the 1 and 5-year-olds were in a pram being pushed by their mother when it was struck by a car at Cabramatta. Their mother has been treated for minor injuries. The driver, a 56-year-old man, has been taken for mandatory testing. Acting Superintendent Timothy Cowman says it was an incredibly confronting scene for first responders and praised passers-by for rushing in to help.
14: The community involved here this afternoon was, I can only say, phenomenal. We've had a number of motorists that actually stopped and collectively have moved the vehicle onto its side, tipped the car over in order to get one of the children from underneath the vehicle.
13: Police aren't ruling out further arrests over the fatal kidnapping of Chris Bagsarian after charging two more men. Detectives believe the 85-year-old died while detained at a stronghold in Dural before his body was relocated to Pitt Town, where it was discovered 11 days after he was mistakenly taken from his North Ryde home. Detective Acting Superintendent Stuart Gordon says it will be alleged the 19 and 21-year-olds were directly involved.
4: Those two males, we will allege, were directly involved in the detaining of Mr. Bagsarian at a premises in Dural. It was during this time that we allege Mr. Bagsarian died. We'll further allege that these two males were involved in the later disposal of his body.
13: The One Nation leader has used her first address to the National Press Club to outline key pillars of her agenda. Pauline Hanson says she would limit immigration to ease housing shortages and eliminate net zero incentives. One Nation would also scrap current climate change policies and is opposed to transgender ideology. Senator Hanson claims Australians have had enough with the status quo.
15: And my party will put Australia back on the path to prosperity, security, independence and freedom. At the moment, government of this country has become a victim of the ideology of people who have failed you in the past and will fail you again.
13: Childcare workers have called off planned strike action after the federal government decided to extend a 15% wage rise for 18 months. The commitment will cost the budget $3.6 billion. The extension bridges the gap until a broader wage increase is fully implemented by 2029 and will hopefully address staff shortages in the sector. And more than a fortnight after Mary the Tasmanian Devil escaped from a wildlife park on the Gold Coast, she's been found in bushland around 2 kilometres away and taken to a vet for assessment. In finance, the All Ords closed up 54 points at 91.85. One Australian dollar is buying 70.63 US cents.
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13: The Blues are just 80 minutes away from reclaiming interstate supremacy. Victory over the Maroons at the MCG tonight will hand New South Wales a series victory. Meanwhile, Jake Trbojevic says he feels bad for his Seagulls teammate, Haumole Olakau'atu, after he was dropped to 20th man duties for the Blues.
17: I think he deserved to be out there. I thought he was quite good in Origin 1 as well. And I think he should feel quite hard done by. I was disappointed for him.
13: The Roosters have re-signed back rower Siwa Wong until the end of the 2028 season. Argentina's 38-year-old superstar Lionel Messi scored his first hat-trick at a World Cup, leading his side to a 3-0 win over Algeria. Wins also for Austria, France and Norway. And Australia's bowling first in tonight's opening men's T20 international against Bangladesh, which is just getting underway. It's 6:04. That's the latest news and sport.
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11: 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Sydney traffic.
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20: A slow run exiting the Lane Cove Tunnel westbound on the M2 motorway into North Ryde. We've got a crash here approaching Lane Cove Road. A multi-car collision, Windsor Road in Vineyard. Southbound shutting a lane approaching Chapman Road. An earlier serious accident through Cabramatta still closing the Cumberland Highway southbound between John Street and Cabramatta Road West. Investigations will continue to take some time. Still very heavy for delays back into Fairfield West. Cabramatta Road West and surrounding roads are looking very full too. 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If they have the first shot of the match, that leg wins, even if it misses. With Sportsbet, conditions apply. You win some, you lose more. I'm Brittany Gorrell. That's the latest traffic on Classic Hits 2UE.
11: 2UE Sydney weather.
13: Partly cloudy with light winds. Mostly sunny tomorrow, 14 to 23 degrees in the city, 11 to 23 in the west. Looking ahead, a shower or two on Friday, sunny Saturday, a possible shower on Sunday and again on Monday. Right now in town, it's 17 degrees, the same at Bankstown. It's 16 degrees at Campbelltown, Lucas Heights and Penrith, and 17 again at Terry Hills.
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Eric Carmen from Dirty Dancing. It's John Vertigan here. I'm going to be dialing up 5705 soon. 5705! Yes, it is a blast from the past. Can't wait for that.

0: Sydney's home of classic hits. It's 2UE with Phil Collins. Now, you might see some strangely dressed Gen Z, Gen Y people around the showgrounds area this weekend because it's the Supernova Comic Con and Gaming Expo. 3 days of gaming, cosplay, and fan-fueled energy. There's a lot of special guests coming to town for this as well, including Christopher Lloyd, Simon Pegg, and Anthony Daniels. So lots of entertainment technology, lots of costumes. So you have been warned that is coming up this weekend. Belinda Carlisle is just around the corner. And Kiss, I Was Made for Loving You will play next.
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3: In Cabramatta, the Cumberland Highway remains closed southbound between John Street and Cabramatta Road West following a serious accident earlier this afternoon. Emergency services do remain on scene and traffic around the area is quite heavy for those diversions. You can take Coventry Road down along Cabramatta Road West to rejoin. The Cumberland Highway is quite full still back around Fairfield West. In Orchard Hills, the Northern Road just passing Homestead Road southbound, there's been a truck and car collision and a multi-car crash at Vineyard southbound Windsor Road at Chapman Road. When a child is in hospital, Ronald McDonald House gives their family a community of support, warm meals and a place to rest. Because when a child is sick or injured, family stays. I'm Brittany Gorrell. That's the latest traffic on Classic Hits 2UE. Did you
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10: Hi there, I'm Vanessa Gibson with a sports flash. The Maroons aren't giving anything away ahead of tonight's Origin 2 in Melbourne. Assistant coach Matt Ballon tight-lipped this morning when asked about Reece Walsh's role off the bench.
11: We'll use him in the way that we need to. Who knows what that looks like for the game.
10: Meantime, Blues assistant coach Matt King has responded to reports that players weren't happy with Laurie Daly's speeches and coaching during the build-up to Origin 1. King says Daly has the team's full support.
12: Laurie's got the support of all of us, from players to staff,
7: to the board, like to everyone at New South Wales. We love Laurie Daly, and Loz has got our full support. He doesn't need to know that. We give him a cuddle every time, every morning. He's a handshake and cuddle person, Laurie Daly, and he copped him. He would have copped 30 cuddles this morning.
10: And at the World Cup, Lionel Messi has scored a hat-trick as Argentina beat Algeria 3-0. The 38-year-old has now equaled the all-time record of 16 goals at World Cups, which has been held by Germany's Miroslav Klose since 2014. That's the latest in sport.

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2: In Darlinghurst, a bicycle crash has closed lanes both ways on Oxford Street at Darlinghurst Road. Emergency services are on site there. Glenwood, we have a breakdown closing an eastbound lane on Sunnyholt Road approaching Old Windsor Road. In North Rye, look out for a three-car crash closing two northbound lanes on Lane Cove Road at Epping Road. In Cabramatta, an earlier multi-car crash continuing to close the Cumberland Highway southbound between John Street and Cabramatta Road West. 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I'm Thomas Reeve. That's the latest traffic on Classic Hits 2UE.
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0: Wednesday nights sound better when the classic hits are up nice and loud. The Rolling Stones there. Billy Joel and his story about Paul, the real estate novelist who never had time for a wife, is coming up. Jimmy Barnes, I've got Fleetwood Mac and The Clash London calling. Don't go anywhere. These classic hits are going to sound great after seven.
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8: Good evening, I'm Jamel Wells. State of Origin is in Melbourne tonight as New South Wales looks to clinch the series against Queensland. Laura Spurway is at the MCG.
16: A record State of Origin crowd of around 92,000 is expected here this evening for Game 2 of the series. New South Wales holds a 5-1 record at the MCG over Queensland, who haven't won a game at the ground since 1995. Brisbane superstar Reece Walsh returns for the Maroons, who are chasing the win to send this series to a decider. The Blues recorded the biggest comeback in Origin history to win Game 1 22-20. At the MCG, Laura Spurway reporting.
8: Victorian Shadow Minister Jade Benham says her loyalty is with the Maroons.
17: I live in Queensland. My husband's a Palm Beach Currumbin boy. That's where he went to school, so naturally Queensland. We just can't follow New South Wales if you're a Victorian.
8: This young fan, Shanae Mahina, is throwing his support behind New South Wales.
18: Really very excited. I hope the Blues win the game tonight. Up the Blues!
8: In other news, two children aged 1 and 5 have died after being hit by a car at Cabramatta in Sydney's southwest. Witnesses performed CPR until emergency services arrived and worked to free one child from under the car. The children's mother has minor injuries. Acting Superintendent Timothy Coleman says the driver is not injured.
19: The driver is a 56-year-old male. He's been arrested and conveyed to Liverpool Hospital for mandatory blood and urine sampling.
8: Federal police are investigating a protest that disrupted the One Nation leader's address to the National Press Club. A banner was unfurled during Pauline Hanson's speech, alleging she voted against a pay rise for low-income workers. Activist group GetUp has claimed responsibility for the stunt. A former Defence Force private has been sentenced to 12 months jail with immediate parole for attacking a corporal with a knife in Brisbane. 32-year-old Chanel Christie pleaded guilty to assault. The court heard the attack was sudden and unprovoked. The federal government has downgraded Middle East travel risk warnings ahead of the peace deal to end the Iran war. Warnings for countries including the UAE, Israel and Kuwait have been downgraded. The Travel Industry Association's Dean Long says major airlines are already responding.
20: Particularly Emirates and Qatar already significantly increased their capacity. That we expect to continue. We want to get back up to about 170 flights a week between Australia, the Middle East. That will mean really great connections to Europe.
8: In finance, one Australian dollar buying around 70 US cents.
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8: The Blues are about to try to wrap up the State of Origin series at the MCG. Coach Laurie Daly has raised eyebrows by saying 5'8" Ethan Strange will be used in the forwards. Maroons assistant coach Matt Ballin says his side is unfazed by any late changes.
22: We've prepared a plan that suits our team and suits the way we want to play. So we're not too concerned with their players. Well, obviously there's threats, but for us, it's about going out and playing our Queensland brand of footy.
8: Collingwood defender Billy Frampton has signed a 2-year contract extension until at least the end of 2028. Argentine superstar Lionel Messi has equaled the most number of goals at a World Cup. He scored a hat-trick in a 3-0 win over Algeria, taking him to 16 goals overall. And England has beaten Ireland by 4 wickets in the women's T20. That's news and sport.
14: TUE Sydney weather.
8: Partly cloudy overnight with light winds. Tomorrow, mostly sunny with a top of around 23. Looking further ahead, Friday, a shower or two, 21. Saturday, sunny, 21. Possible showers on Sunday. Right now in the city, it's 16 degrees. 14 degrees in Bankstown, 13 in Campbelltown, 15 in Gosford and Lucas Heights, 14 degrees in Penrith, and it's 15 degrees in Terry Hills.
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17: Good evening, I'm Jamel Wells. Two children have died after a pram was hit by a car in Sydney's southwest. Toby Goff reports.
18: A 1 and 5-year-old suffered critical injuries at the intersection at Cabramatta just after 3 o'clock this afternoon. Bystanders worked together to flip the SUV onto its side to free one of the kids trapped underneath. Witnesses performed CPR before paramedics rushed them to hospital, where they later died. Their mother, a 33-year-old, was treated for minor injuries, while the 56-year-old male driver was arrested at the scene and taken for testing. Toby Goff, Sydney.
17: The Greens say the One Nation leader's first speech to the National Press Club was racist and divisive. Pauline Hanson's address has focused on reducing immigration and transgender issues. She also portioned much of the blame for the cost of living crisis to net zero policies. Greens Senator Sarah Hanson-Young says the speech was true to form.
19: A leopard never changes its spots. Pauline Hanson said herself today that she has not changed. And boy, didn't we see that. Same old hate, same old fear, same old racism.
17: The federal government has been forced to outlay another $3.6 billion to avert strike action by childcare workers. More than 200,000 staff will get a 15% pay rise from July. The money will be used to bridge an 18-month gap before a broader pay rise comes into force in 2029. Education Minister Jason Clare says it will help workers and make life easier for parents.
20: It's about making sure that we pay our staff properly, that we keep fee increases as low as possible for mums and dads across the country, and that we make sure that we keep our kids safe.
17: Bail has been refused for Melbourne ISIS bride Zainab Ahmed, who's accused of slavery offences. Federal police have argued she has not renounced her support for the Islamic State and poses a risk to the community. She faces two charges, each carrying up to 25 years jail. Gina Reinhart's Hancock Prospecting is cutting jobs at the Roy Hill mine in WA's Pilbara. A spokesperson says activity at the mine near Newman has been reduced, while maintaining a production rate of 63 million tonnes per annum. The number of job losses has not been confirmed. And Australian researchers have developed a way to extract protein from cauliflower leaves. Scientists from RMIT used high-powered ultrasound to extract the protein from the common vegetable waste. In finance, one Australian dollar buying around 70 US cents.
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17: Tonight's Origin clash at the MCG is just getting underway, with the Blues backing winger Mark Nwangunituase to make an impact. The Roosters star is getting his chance due to injuries to Stephen Crichton and Casey McLean. Assistant coach Matt King says the former Wallaby is not daunted by the occasion.
22: Mark is built for this arena. He's been to the Olympics, played for the Wallabies, played for the Kangaroos at Wembley. He just gets to pull on a blue jumper and play at the MCG. Like, it's just another notch on the belt for this guy.
17: Gold Coast coach Damien Hardwick has rejected reports he has a strained relationship with his players. The Suns have lost three straight games, leaving them in ninth spot ahead of Friday's clash with Hawthorn. And French tennis player Corentin Moutet is facing a fine after swearing on live television. That's news and sport.
3: TUE Sydney weather.
17: Partly cloudy overnight with light winds. Tomorrow, mostly sunny with a top of 23. Friday, a shower or two, 21. Saturday, sunny, 21. Possible showers on Sunday with a top of 19. Right now in the city, it's 16 degrees. 13 degrees in Bankstown, 12 degrees in Campbelltown, 14 degrees in Gosford, 14 in Lucas Heights and Penrith, 13 degrees right now in Terry Hills.
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13: Good evening, I'm Jamel Wells. Federal police are investigating a protest that disrupted the One Nation leader's address at the National Press Club. Federal politics reporter Nelson Scott.
14: Pauline Hanson has used her inaugural appearance at the Press Club to outline what a One Nation government would look like. The minor party is now more popular than Labor and the Coalition, and Senator Hanson is preferred Prime Minister. She used her speech to outline several long-held positions, such as abolishing climate policy. Senator Hanson also reiterated calls to slow immigration, arguing a diverse society can only thrive if it's united by core Western values.
3: We are a multiracial society, but we must be monocultural.
14: Her speech was momentarily disrupted when activist group GetUp unfurled a banner claiming she voted against a pay rise for low-paid workers.
10: Apologies, continue, please, Senator.
3: Thank you very much.
10: We're not doing stuff.
14: Federal police are investigating the incident. Nelson Scott, Canberra.
13: Two children aged 1 and 5 have died in hospital after being hit by a car at Cabramatta in Sydney's southwest. Witnesses worked to free one child from under the car and perform CPR until emergency services arrived. The children's mother has minor injuries. The driver, who is not injured, is undergoing mandatory tests. Dozens of Perth shops suspected of selling illicit cigarettes and vapes have been closed. Jamie Smith reports.
15: WA's health department has completed an operation targeting illicit tobacco sales in Perth. 77 stores were searched over 2 weeks. $11 million worth of cigarettes, vapes and loose leaf tobacco were seized. It comes just a month after the state government granted authorities the power to close businesses suspected of selling illicit tobacco products. Almost 50 shops have been shut as a result. Further action is expected as investigations continue. Jamie Smith, Perth.
13: Photos of two women accused of spray painting messages on Melbourne RSLs on Anzac Day have been suppressed to protect their safety. The 20-year-old and 22-year-old have been heckled outside court. Australians using weight loss medications are being warned they may lose their sex drive. Swinburne University adjunct professor John Dixon says it's an often overlooked side effect.
16: GPs out there and others who are putting people on these drugs recognise that there's a high degree of sexuality change following these drugs.
13: In finance, $1 Australian buying around 70 US cents.
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13: In Origin 2 at the MCG, the Blues lead Queensland 12-8 at half-time in front of 90,000 fans. New South Wales is trying to wrap up the series, but a win for Queensland will send it to a decider at Suncorp Stadium. Hawthorn veteran Jack Gunston has missed training today after a setback in his recovery from a foot injury. Gunston hasn't played since the round 12 win over St Kilda. North Melbourne's Jai Simkin has been given a warning by the AFL for his Instagram story criticising the suspension of Paul Curtis. At the FIFA World Cup, 38-year-old Lionel Messi scored a hat-trick to take Argentina to a 3-0 victory over Algeria. Norway won their clash with Iraq 4-1. France beat Senegal 3-1. And England has beaten Ireland by 4 wickets at the Women's T20 World Cup. That's news and sport.
2: TUE Sydney weather.
13: Partly cloudy overnight with light winds. Tomorrow, mostly sunny with a top of 23. Friday, a shower or two, 21. Saturday, sunny, 21. Possible showers Sunday with a top of 19. Right now in the city, it's 15 degrees. 13 degrees in Bankstown, 12 degrees in Campbelltown, 14 in Gosford, 14 in Lucas Heights, 13 in Penrith, 15 degrees in Terry Hills.
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4: Good evening, I'm Jamel Wells. Federal police are investigating a protest that disrupted the One Nation leader's address to the National Press Club. A banner was unfurled during Pauline Hanson's speech, alleging she voted against a pay rise for low-income workers. Activist group GetUp has claimed responsibility for the stunt. An investigation's continuing after two children aged 1 and 5 were fatally hit by a car at Cabramatta in Sydney's southwest. Police say the children were in a pram being pushed by their mother, who has minor injuries. The 56-year-old man driving has had mandatory tests. Acting Superintendent Timothy Coleman has praised passers-by for helping.
5: We've had a number of motorists that actually stop and collectively have moved the vehicle onto its side. Tip the car over in order to get one of the children from underneath the vehicle.
4: A 2-year-old girl has died in a crash in West Melbourne. The 30-year-old man driving the car she was in is in a critical condition. Three of his passengers and another driver have non-life-threatening injuries. The Veterans Affairs Minister is promising no former defence personnel will be left worse off under a plan to streamline support. Three existing support systems are being streamlined into one from July the 1st. Matt Keogh says it will only affect new claims.
6: No one needs to change anything at all. They'll keep getting what they're already getting. There's a few elements where they actually get an uplift.
4: The federal government has downgraded Middle East travel risk warnings ahead of the peace deal to end the Iran war. Warnings for countries including the UAE, Israel and Kuwait have been downgraded. The Travel Industry Association's Dean Long says major airlines are already responding.
7: Particularly Emirates and Qatar already significantly increased their capacity. That we expect to continue. We want to get back up to about 170 flights a week between Australia, the Middle East. That will mean really great connections to Europe.
4: A scathing report by WA's Auditor General has found promised changes to children's mental health services are not being delivered. Jamie Smith reports.
17: Children's access to mental health services is a critical issue in WA, but the audit has found the Mental Health Commission isn't effectively implementing its transformation program. The changes were promised in 2022, 2 years after 13-year-old Kate Savage died by suicide after an outpatient visit. 32 recommendations were handed down by a ministerial task force. 4 years on, just one has been implemented. The Auditor General says there's been no progress and the changes won't be delivered on time. Jamie Smith, Perth.
4: In finance, one Australian dollar buying around 70 US cents.
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4: In State of Origin 2, Queensland has bounced back to lead New South Wales 44-24, approaching full-time at the MCG. Victory for the Maroons will force the series to a decider at Suncorp Stadium. Collingwood defender Billy Frampton has signed a 2-year contract extension until at least the end of 2028. Australia have won their opening men's T20 internationally against Bangladesh by 4 wickets. Argentine superstar Lionel Messi has equaled the most number of goals at a World Cup. He scored a hat-trick in a 3-0 win over Algeria, taking him to 16 goals overall. That's news and sport.
10: 2UE Sydney weather.
4: Partly cloudy overnight with light winds. Tomorrow, mostly sunny with a top of 23. Friday, a shower or two, 21. Saturday, sunny, 21. Possible showers Sunday with a top of 19. Right now in the city, it's 15 degrees. 13 degrees in Bankstown, 12 degrees in Campbelltown, 14 in Gosford, 14 in Lucas Heights, 13 in Penrith, 15 degrees in Terry Hill.
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1: 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I have a laugh and listen to the music. It's great. 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

0: If you know it in the first second, it belongs right here. Classic Hits, Sydney's 2UE.
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11: Queensland have pulled one out of the bag. They've beaten New South Wales 44-24 in a game that sets up decider at Suncorp Stadium.
12: State of Origin headed to a decider. That story leads this bulletin. Good evening, I'm Jamel Wells. Queensland has levelled the State of Origin series with a breathtaking second half comeback against New South Wales. Laura Spurway is at the MCG.
13: A record State of Origin crowd turned out at the MCG to see Queensland send the series to a decider. 91,671 people packed the stands as the Maroons dominated the second half to win only their second game at the ground, 44-24. New South Wales were down a man after a sin bin call, while Queensland piled on 36 points after half-time. Sam Walker, the player of the match, after converting 7 goals and 1 penalty for the Maroons. Game 3 is at Suncorp Stadium on July 8. At the MCG, Laura Spurway reporting.
12: Two children have died after a pram was hit by a car in Sydney's southwest. Toby Goff reports.
14: A 1 and 5-year-old suffered critical injuries at the intersection at Cabramatta just after 3 o'clock this afternoon. Bystanders worked together to flip the SUV onto its side to free one of the kids trapped underneath. Witnesses performed CPR before paramedics rushed them to hospital, where they later died. Their mother, a 33-year-old, was treated for minor injuries, while the 56-year-old male driver was arrested at the scene and taken for testing. Toby Goff, Sydney.
12: The Greens say the One Nation leader's first speech to the National Press Club was racist and divisive. Pauline Hanson's address has focused on reducing immigration and transgender issues. She's also proportioned much of the blame for the cost of living crisis to net zero policies. Greens Senator Sarah Hanson-Young claims the speech was true to form.
15: A leopard never changes its spots. Pauline Hanson said herself today that she has not changed. And boy, didn't we see that. Same old hate, same old fear, same old racism.
12: Bail has been refused for Melbourne ISIS bride Zainab Ahmed, who's accused of slavery offences. Federal police have argued she has not renounced her support for the Islamic State and poses a risk to the community. She faces 2 charges, each carrying up to 25 years jail. Gina Reinhart's Hancock Prospecting is cutting jobs at the Roy Hill mine in WA's Pilbara. A spokesperson says activity at the mine near Newman has been reduced while maintaining a production rate of 63 million tonnes per annum. The number of job losses has not been confirmed. In finance, one Australian dollar buying around 70 US cents.
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12: Repeating our top story, Queensland have forced a State of Origin series decider, beating New South Wales 44-24 in Game 2. Gold Coast coach Damien Hardwick has rejected reports that he has a strained relationship with his players. The Suns have lost 3 straight games, leaving them in 9th ahead of Friday's clash with Hawthorn. Australia has had a 4-wicket win over Bangladesh in their opening men's T20 international. French tennis player Corentin Matee is facing a heavy fine after swearing on live television 7 times. The incident happened after he won his first round match at the Queen's Club tournament in London. That's news and sport.
0: TUE Sydney weather.
12: Partly cloudy overnight with light winds. Tomorrow, mostly sunny with a top of 23. Friday, a shower or 2, 21. Saturday, sunny, 21. Possible showers Sunday with a top of 19. Right now in the city, it's 15 degrees. 13 degrees in Bankstown, 12 degrees in Campbelltown, 14 in Gosford, 14 in Lucas Heights, 13 in Penrith, 15 degrees in Terry Hill.
17: Oh, hello. 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
6: Hello, I'm Gabrielle Hodson. Three Iranian oil tankers have passed through an American blockade in the Strait of Hormuz for the first time in 2 months. On Friday, Tehran and Washington are due to formally sign an agreement to end the conflict. The BBC's John Donaldson says the blockade remains until pen is put to paper.
15: The first exports of Iranian oil have been allowed to happen. And one of the things that we've got in the leaks that have come out of what's actually in this deal is that, first of all, there's going to be a lifting on oil export and fuel export sanctions on Iran. And there is a hope or an expectation that the level of shipping traffic in the Strait of Hormuz will be back to pre-war war levels within 30 days, which I think many people might think is optimistic.
6: A total of three children have died in horrific crashes within the space of an hour in two states. Two children aged under five have died in hospital after a car hit their pram at Cabramatta in Sydney's southwest. A 56-year-old man's been arrested and taken to hospital for mandatory testing. The Cumberland Highway has since reopened. In West Melbourne, a four-vehicle pile-up on a major arterial has led to the death of a two-year-old girl in one of the cars. The 30-year-old driver's in hospital. He has critical injuries. Dynan Road has since reopened. Dramas at the family behind the Lynn Fox trucking empire. Two of Lindsay Fox's children have reportedly pushed out their elder brother Peter 6 months after he stepped down as executive chair, a move that was supposed to be temporary. The Financial Review says Peter Fox was overseas and hadn't been told of his apparent retirement. Pakistani authorities are disputing that police fired first in an incident that took the life of a 9-year-old Perth girl. Hania Ahmed's family were held at gunpoint by two robbers a week ago when they tried to flee in their hire car. Authorities insist the robbers shot first. The Ahmed family says it was police. A man's been charged with drug and firearm offences after accidentally shooting himself. Police in Sydney Southwest were called to Woodbine after the 38-year-old shot himself in the leg. Officers found an illegal drug lab in the building. The man's been refused bail and will face court in the morning. People who like the taste and smell of onions are more likely to have lower blood pressure and be at less risk of type 2 diabetes. The University of Queensland is looking at genes to better understand how diet drives chronic disease. Study lead Dr. Daniel Huang says they're still unsure how it works.
16: Although it has a protective effect against type 2 diabetes, we found there's no influence or no causal link between onion consumption and the blood sugar, because you expect if it's lower the risk of type 2 diabetes, they might also play a role in regulating blood sugar.
6: Finance and the Aussie dollar is buying 70.6 US cents.
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6: Queensland thrashed New South Wales in their latest Rugby League State of Origin match, 44-22. The Maroons hadn't won at the MCG since 1995. That call from Nine. And that's the latest in news and in sport.
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6: Around the country, Sydney mostly sunny, heading for 23, and there's a strong wind warning for the Eden Coast. Melbourne, showers, windy, 18. Strong wind warnings for Port Phillip, the west, central and east Gippsland coasts. And there's also a warning for damaging winds in the high country. Brisbane, partly cloudy, 23. Perth, mostly sunny, 17. Adelaide, showers, 15. Canberra, showers increasing, 17. Hobart, showers, 16. And Darwin, a shower or two, 31.
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6: Hello, I'm Gabriel Hodson. Donald Trump has offered his condolences to the families of the seven Indian sailors killed during the Iran conflict. Dozens more have been left stranded in the Persian Gulf. The US president has met with Indian Prime Minister Narendra Modi on the final day of the G7 in France.
7: It's a rough profession, there's no question about it. And we work together on it. This has been happening throughout time. But we work together, yeah, certainly. We love all of those people. They're great people.
6: It comes as the first three Iranian oil tankers pass through the Strait of Hormuz, which the US is technically still blockading until a peace deal is signed on Friday. The Cumberland Highway in Sydney's west and Dynon Road in West Melbourne have both reopened after two horrific accidents that have claimed the lives of three children. Two children under the age of five have died in hospital after their pram was struck at Cabramatta. Bystanders worked together to flip the SUV onto its side to free one of the trapped children. A two-year-old girl has died at the scene of a West Melbourne pile-up, which involved four cars. The driver, a 30-year-old man, is fighting for life in hospital. A Defence Force member has been granted parole despite pleading guilty to attacking a corporal with a knife. Lachlan Gray's in Brisbane.
16: The court heard 32-year-old Janelle Christie used a filleting knife to slash her co-worker's throat at Gallipoli Barracks in February. Prosecutors claimed the attack was sudden and unprovoked, leaving a 5-centimetre laceration on the victim's throat. Miss Christie pleaded guilty to a single count of assault occasioning bodily harm while armed. Lawyers for the defence said Christie had been experiencing a marriage breakdown at the time of the offence and has since sought a mental health care plan and engaged in counselling. Magistrate Julian Naud described her actions as chilling and disturbing offending, handing down a sentence of 12 months imprisonment with immediate parole. Lachlan Gray, Brisbane.
6: More than 100 jobs are being cut at Hancock Iron Ore's operations in the Pilbara. In a statement, the company owned by Gina Rinehart says it's reduced activity at the Roy Hill mine while maintaining a production rate of more than 63 million tonnes a year. Aussies taking weight loss jabs are being warned they may lose their sex drive. Swinburne University obesity specialist John Dixon says it's an often overlooked side effect.
17: GPs out there and others who are putting people on these drugs to make sure that women who perceive they're infertile recognise that there's a high degree of sexuality change following these drugs.
6: Finance and the Aussie dollar's buying 70.7 US cents. The Dow Jones is up 153 points and the Nasdaq's down 38.
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6: Queensland's beaten New South Wales in State of Origin 2 at the MCG. Laura Spurway's in Melbourne.
19: State of Origin is off to a decider after Queensland dominated New South Wales in the second half at the MCG. Trailing 12-8 at half-time, the Maroons piled on 36 points to win 44-24. Player of the match, Sam Walker, converting 7 goals and 1 penalty for the winning side. A record crowd of 91,671 turned up for Game 2, the biggest State of Origin crowd ever. Game 3 plays at Suncorp Stadium on July 8. At the MCG, Laura Spurway reporting.
6: Women's cricket and the Aussies have beaten Bangladesh by 9 wickets at the T20 World Cup in Leeds. On Friday, it's the men's turn with the two nations facing each other in Bangladesh. And top seed Alex de Minaur has reached the quarterfinals at the Queen's Club in London. That's the latest news and sport.
0: 2UE Sydney weather.
6: Around the country, Sydney mostly sunny, heading for 23, and there's a strong wind warning for the Eden Coast. Melbourne, showers, windy, 18. Strong wind warnings for Port Phillip, the west, central and east Gippsland coasts, and there's also a warning for damaging winds in the high country. Brisbane, partly cloudy, 23. Perth, mostly sunny, 17. Adelaide, showers, 15. Canberra, showers increasing, 17. Hobart, showers, 16. And Darwin, a shower or two, 31.
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15: Good morning, I'm Gabriel Hodson. A former healthcare worker has been cautioned for attempting to obtain and sell the Princess of Wales cancer records. The UK Information Commissioner's Office began a criminal investigation 2 years ago after reports staff at the London Clinic tried to access the Princess's notes while she was a patient there for abdominal surgery. The office found there was no breach of the law by the clinic, which is the UK's largest independent private hospital. Queensland is setting up a Child Protection Commission. The new agency comes after a 10-month review into the system that found multiple missed opportunities to stop one of Australia's most prolific paedophiles. Luke Twyford from Queensland Family and Child Commission says it's not just about childcare.
16: This Protection Commission is going to reach across all our industries that work with children, whether it be schools, hospitals, health centres, sports clubs, private businesses such as petting zoos or jumping castles. We want to make sure that people who prey on children can't simply move to a different part of our community and continue to offend.
15: The WA Health Department has seized $11 million worth of illegal vapes, cigarettes and loose leaf tobacco. It searched 77 Perth stores together with police and border force officers. The Health Department's Shane Giblett says almost 50 stores have been shut since new tobacco laws kicked in last month.
17: We are going to continue closing stores when we have the evidence to do so. This will be part of our business as usual moving forward.
15: People in Melbourne's inner suburbs say they're sick of e-bike hoons making them feel unsafe. Tammy Lindrums says a local MP suggested her husband talk to them, but a rider turned violent.
18: He went down and asked if they had to have a permit to me or what was going on, and he was told to F off and punch in the face. Has a loose front tooth as a result of it. It is going to go to court. It's nearly every night of the week and certainly every weekend.
15: Entrepreneur Dick Smith says Australia's rapid population growth risks undermining everything from housing affordability and jobs to traffic congestion, infrastructure and the environment. He's placed a full-page ad in News Corp newspapers. Smith says population growth surged by 556,000 in 2023 under federal Labor, compared to a maximum of 265,000 in 2017 under the Coalition. Finance and the Aussie dollar is buying 70.7 US cents. The Dow Jones is up 249 points and the Nasdaq's down 21.
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15: Rugby League State of Origin series is heading to a thrilling decider. Andrew Lucas is in Melbourne.
20: A stunning second half has helped Queensland beat New South Wales 44-24 in State of Origin 2 in front of a record crowd at the MCG. Trailing 12-8 at halftime, the Maroons broke the game open, running in 6-2. The Blues' cause wasn't helped with Katoni Stagg's sin bin for a high shot in the 63rd minute. Selwyn Cobbo crossed for a hat-trick in front of 91,671 fans. Andrew Lucas at the MCG.
15: Racehorse owners say Racing Victoria mishandled a series of cases involving a prohibited breast cancer drug given to horses. The Age says the drug, Formestane, could have had catastrophic consequences for the industry, with recent studies finding that horses can produce the substance themselves. Owners wrote to the Racing Minister saying there wasn't enough scientific rigour when it came to thorough investigations into horses that have tested positive. That's the latest in news and sport.
13: 2UE Sydney weather.
15: Around the country, Sydney mostly sunny, heading for 23, and there's a strong wind warning for the Eden Coast. Melbourne, showers, windy, 18. Strong wind warnings for Port Phillip, the west, central and east Gippsland coasts, and there's also a warning for damaging winds in the high country. Brisbane, partly cloudy, 23. Perth, mostly sunny, 17. Adelaide, showers, 15. Canberra, showers increasing, 17. Hobart, showers, 16. And Darwin, a shower or two, 31.
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1: Good morning, I'm Gabrielle Hodson. Donald Trump says he's ready to resume military action if Tehran fails to comply with the peace accord due to be signed as early as today. Despite a US blockade, which is still in force, three Iranian oil tankers have been able to pass through the Strait of Hormuz for the first time in months. The BBC's John Donison.
12: Facing criticism from Israel and hawks within his own Republican Party, President Trump pushed back on the idea his deal made too many concessions to Iran. He said if Tehran didn't behave, the US would go right back to dropping bombs right smack in the middle of their head. To the surprise of some, the Memorandum of Understanding contains the lifting of oil and petrochemical sanctions on Iran with immediate effect, which will put billions of dollars back into the country's economy.
1: A now former healthcare professional at the UK's biggest private hospital has been cautioned for trying to access and sell the medical records of the Princess of Wales. Kate spent a fortnight in the London clinic in 2024 having abdominal surgery. The hospital reported that at least one member of staff had tried to access her records, with the UK's Information Commissioner launching an investigation. A total of three children have died in horrific crashes within the space of an hour in two states. Two children aged under five have died in hospital after a car hit their pram at Cabramatta in Sydney's southwest. A 56-year-old man's been arrested and taken to hospital for mandatory testing. The Cumberland Highway has since reopened. In West Melbourne, a four-vehicle pile-up on a major arterial has led to the death of a two-year-old girl in one of the cars. Dynan Road has also since reopened. Dramas at the family behind the Lynn Fox trucking empire. Two of Lindsay Fox's children have reportedly pushed out their elder brother Peter 6 months after he stepped down as executive chair, a move that was supposed to be temporary. The Financial Review says Peter Fox was overseas and hadn't been told of his apparent retirement. A man's been charged with drug and firearm offences after accidentally shooting himself. Police in Sydney's southwest were called to Woodbine after the 38-year-old shot himself in the leg. Officers found an illegal drug lab in the building. The man's been refused bail and will face court in the morning. Finance, and the Aussie dollar is buying 70.7 US cents. The Dow Jones is up 189 points and the Nasdaq's down 3.
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1: WA tennis star Talia Gibson is hitting the court this hour against China's Qing Wenjing at the Nottingham Open. Meanwhile, at the Queen's Club tournament, top seed Alex de Minaur is into the quarterfinals. Craig Gabriel's in London.
13: For the 63rd time in his career, Alex de Minaur has reached the quarterfinals at a tour-level event, and he's done it by making short work of Canadian lefty Denis Shapovalov 6-4, 6-1. It's the sixth time from as many encounters that he's beaten Shapovalov, who double-faulted on match point. The top seed at a tour-level event for the fourth time in his career, de Minaur has been a finalist at Queen's Club in the past and indicated it almost feels like a home tournament for him. In the quarters, he will be facing American Brandon Nakashima. Craig Gabriel, London.
1: World Cup football, and this hour, Portugal faces the Democratic Republic of Congo in Group K. In Group D, Australia is second behind the United States. Both teams have 3 points each. And in women's cricket, the Australians have beaten Bangladesh by 9 wickets at the T20 World Cup in Leeds. On Friday, it'll be the men's turn with the two nations facing each other in Bangladesh. That's the latest in news and sport.
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1: Around the country, Sydney mostly sunny, heading for 23, and there's a strong wind warning for the Eden Coast. Melbourne, showers, windy, 18. Strong wind warnings for Port Phillip, the west, central and east Gippsland coasts, and there's also a warning for damaging winds in the high country. Brisbane, partly cloudy, 23. Perth, mostly sunny, 17. Adelaide, showers, 15. Canberra, showers increasing, 17. Hobart, showers, 16. And Darwin, a shower or two, 31.
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0: it's good music. Like, I was going to say good old-fashioned music, but it's not old-fashioned. It's all different, and that's what I like. There's a good variety, but you haven't got that good stuff yet.
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0: 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When you've got vocals, you've got classic hits. 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
12: Good morning, I'm Gabrielle Hodson. Donald Trump has offered his condolences to the families of seven Indian sailors killed during the Iran conflict. Dozens more have been left stranded in the Persian Gulf. The US president has met with Indian Prime Minister Narendra Modi on the final day of the G7 in France.
13: It's a rough profession, there's no question about it. And we work together on it. This has been happening throughout time. But we work together, yeah, certainly. We love all of those people. They're great people.
12: It comes as the first three Iranian oil tankers pass through the Strait of Hormuz, which the US is technically still blockading until a peace deal is signed, which could now be as soon as today. The Cumberland Highway in Sydney's west and Dynon Road in West Melbourne have both reopened after two horrific accidents that have claimed the lives of three children. Two children under the age of five have died in hospital after their pram was struck at Cabramatta. Bystanders worked together to flip the SUV on its side to free one of the trapped children. Meanwhile, a two-year-old girl's died at the scene of the West Melbourne pile-up, which involved four cars. A Defence Force member has been granted parole despite pleading guilty to attacking a corporal with a knife. Lachlan Gray's in Brisbane.
14: The court heard 32-year-old Janelle Christie used a filleting knife to slash her co-worker's throat at Gallipoli Barracks in February. Prosecutors claimed the attack was sudden and unprovoked, leaving a 5-centimetre laceration on the victim's throat. Miss Christie pleaded guilty to a single count of assault occasioning bodily harm while armed. Lawyers for the defence said Christie had been experiencing a marriage breakdown at the time of the offence and has since sought a mental health care plan and engaged in counselling. Magistrate Julian Now described her actions as chilling and disturbing offending, handing down a sentence of 12 months imprisonment with immediate parole. Lachlan Gray, Brisbane.
12: Hancock Prospecting has slashed jobs at its Roy Hill mine in the Pilbara. Hancock Iron Ore says they've reduced activity at the mine near Newman while maintaining a production rate of more than 63 million tonnes a year. The number of job losses hasn't been confirmed, but the company claims the move will extend the life of its mining operation by 10 years. A former healthcare worker has been cautioned for attempting to obtain and sell the Princess of Wales cancer records. The UK Information Commissioner's Office began a criminal investigation 2 years ago after reports staff at the London clinic tried to access the Princess's notes while she was a patient there for abdominal surgery. The office found there was no breach of the law by the clinic, which is the UK's largest independent private hospital. Finance, and the Aussie dollar is buying 70 US cents. The Dow Jones is up 200 points and the Nasdaq's down 30.
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12: Queensland's thrashed New South Wales in their latest Rugby League State of Origin match, 44-22. The Maroons hadn't won at the MCG since 1995. That call from Nine. World Cup football, and in Group K, Portugal and the Democratic Republic of Congo have scored one all. In Group D, Australia is in second spot behind the United States. Both teams have 3 points each. And WA tennis star Talia Gibson has won the first set against China's Qing Wen Zheng at the Nottingham Open. That's the latest news and sport.
10: 2UE Sydney weather.
12: Around the country, Sydney mostly sunny, heading for 23, and there's a strong wind warning for the Eden Coast. Melbourne, showers, windy, 18. Strong wind warnings for Port Phillip, the west, central and east Gippsland coasts, and there's also a warning for damaging winds in the high country. Brisbane, partly cloudy, 23. Perth, mostly sunny, 17. Adelaide, showers, 15. Canberra, showers increasing, 17. Hobart, showers, 16. And Darwin, a shower or two, 31.
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11: Good morning, I'm Gabrielle Hodson. Despite a US blockade which is still in force, three Iranian oil tankers have been able to pass through the Strait of Hormuz for the first time in 2 months. Donald Trump says America will go back to firing at Iran if it fails to honour an accord now due to be signed as early as today.
12: If I don't like it, if they don't behave, we'll go right back to dropping bombs right smack in the middle of their head. Okay, because they've misbehaved for 47 years.
11: The deal's expected to include the lifting of sanctions on oil exports from Iran. The now former healthcare professional at the UK's biggest private hospital has been cautioned for trying to access and sell the medical records of the Princess of Wales. Kate spent a fortnight in the London clinic in 2024 having abdominal surgery. The hospital reported that at least one member of staff had tried to access her records, with the UK's Information Commissioner launching an investigation. Detectives have charged four youths over a series of three shootings in Sydney and Wollongong. The shootings took place 2 months ago in Cannahooka, Punchbowl and Greenacre. Police have now executed search warrants in Fairfield, Liverpool and Macquarie Fields, arresting males aged 16, 17, 18 and 19. Queensland is setting up a Child Protection Commission. The new agency comes after a 10-month review into the system that found multiple missed opportunities to stop one of Australia's most prolific pedophiles. Luke Twyford from the Queensland Family and Child Commission says it's not just about childcare.
13: This Protection Commission is going to reach across all our industries that work with children, whether it be schools, hospitals, health centres, sports clubs, private businesses such as petting zoos or jumping castles. We want to make sure that people who prey on children can't simply move to a different part of our community and continue to offend.
11: Entrepreneur Dick Smith believes Australia's rapid population growth risks undermining everything from housing affordability and jobs to traffic congestion, infrastructure and the environment. He's placed a full-page ad in News Corp newspapers. Smith says population growth surged by 556,000 in 2023 under federal Labor, compared to a maximum of 265,000 in 2017 under the coalition. Finance, and the Aussie dollar is buying 70.4 US cents. The Dow Jones is up 25 points and the Nasdaq's down 33.
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11: Queensland has beaten New South Wales in State of Origin 2 at the Melbourne Cricket Ground. Laura Spurway's in Melbourne.
14: State of Origin is off to a decider after Queensland dominated New South Wales in the second half at the MCG. Trailing 12-8 at half-time, the Maroons piled on 36 points to win 44-24. Player of the match, Sam Walker, converting 7 goals and 1 penalty for the winning side. A record crowd of 91,671 turned up for Game 2, the biggest State of Origin crowd ever. Game 3 plays at Suncorp Stadium on July 8. At the MCG, Laura Spurway reporting.
11: World Cup football, and in Group K, Portugal and the Democratic Republic of Congo have scored 1-1. WA tennis star Talia Gibson has beaten China's King Wen Zheng at the Nottingham Open 6-3, 7-6. And racehorse owners say Racing Victoria's mishandled a series of cases involving a prohibited breast cancer drug given to horses. The Age says the drug, Formestane, could have had catastrophic consequences for the industry. That's the latest in news and sport.
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11: Around the country, Sydney mostly sunny, heading for 23, and there's a strong wind warning for the Eden Coast. Melbourne, showers, windy, 18. Strong wind warnings for Port Phillip, the west, central and east Gippsland coasts, and there's also a warning for damaging winds in the high country. Brisbane, partly cloudy, 23. Perth, mostly sunny, 17. Adelaide, showers, 15. Canberra, showers increasing, 17. Hobart, showers, 16. And Darwin, a shower or two, 31.
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2: Good morning, I'm Josh Bryant. A record crowd has packed the MCG as Queensland levelled the State of Origin series in emphatic fashion. New South Wales went into the break leading 12-8, but the Maroons dominated the second half to run away with a 44-24 victory. Queensland captain Cameron Munster praising his side, particularly Tino Faasumalawi, who played just days after the death of his father.
3: Proud of his group and just immensely proud of Tino being a backup. You know, he's had a tragedy in his life and he put his state and his team before anything else, and I'm just glad we paid him back.
2: Four teenagers have been charged as part of investigations into three shootings across the state. Police were told multiple shots were fired at a Kanahooka home before drive-by shootings at Punchbowl and Greenacre 3 days later. There are no reports of any injuries in any of the incidents. Two men aged 18 and 19 and two boys aged 16 and 17 are now facing charges. Police are praising the bystanders who rushed in to try to help when a pram was struck by a car in Sydney's southwest. Two children aged 1 and 5 died in hospital after they were struck at Cabramatta. The child's mother was treated for minor injuries. The driver of the vehicle was arrested and taken for mandatory testing. Investigations are ongoing. Federal police are now investigating how activists managed to unfurl a banner behind Pauline Hanson during her speech at the National Press Club. The minor party argues that Pauline Hanson's safety was compromised by the stunt. While the Greens are criticising the content of Senator Hanson's address, she used the platform to argue her case for reducing immigration and suggesting that Australia must be a monoculture. But Greens Senator Sarah Hanson-Young claims those views are out of step with modern Australia.
4: Pauline Hanson has shown she doesn't like this country. She hates Australia. She doesn't love who we are. She doesn't love our migrant fabric. She doesn't love that we're a migrant country.
2: Three Iranian tankers loaded with oil are believed to have passed the US blockade in the Gulf of Oman. American officials had suggested the operation would remain in place until the new peace deal was formally in place. US President Donald Trump has said the Strait of Hormuz will be fully open and toll-free as soon as that peace deal is signed. Also making news, bus drivers on the Northern Beaches are switching off Opal card readers for 2 weeks as part of an ongoing industrial dispute with a private operator Keolis Downer, and Australia's national screening program is being praised for its role in halving bowel cancer deaths over 20 years. In finance, the Dow Jones down 428 points, the Nasdaq down, one Aussie dollar buying 70.1 US cents.
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5: Good morning. The State of Origin series is heading to a decider in Brisbane after a second-half clinic from the Maroons in Game 2 in Melbourne. Queensland ran out 44-24 winners in front of an Origin record 91,671 fans at the MCG. Maroons winger Selwyn Cobbo starred with a hat-trick. At the FIFA World Cup, Portugal has been held to a draw with the Democratic Republic of Congo 1-1. Coming up in half an hour, England and Croatia go head-to-head in Dallas. Australia has defeated Bangladesh by 9 wickets to maintain its perfect record after 2 matches at the Women's T20 World Cup. Georgia Vole finished unbeaten on 45 as the Aussies ran down their target with 63 balls to spare. And Alex de Minaur's moved into the quarterfinals at the Queen's Club Tennis Championship with a win over Denis Shapovalov. That's sport. I'm Mike Pearsall.
2: That's the latest news and sport.
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0: UE Sydney weather.
2: A warning for fog affecting drivers in the west and south. Mostly clear skies, otherwise light winds turning northerly. Top of 23 degrees for the coast and in the west. Cloudy with a chance of showers by tomorrow. Partly cloudy Saturday, shower or two Sunday, Monday. Right now it's 13 degrees in town, humidity 94%. It's 11 degrees at Bankstown and Penrith. 14 degrees at Lucas Heights and Terry Hills. 9 degrees at Campbelltown, 12 at at Gosford.
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0: 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We're

0: It's 2EELO and it's Kathy, 18 to 6. Beautiful sunny day on the way today. It'll be 22 on the coast and 23 for the city and Penrith. Sunshine, great songs on the radio, cash to win here as well. The $1,000 minute returns, 10 trivia questions to answer correctly inside 1 minute. Andrew of Baulkham Hills played yesterday.
1: In the traditional rhyme, Monday's child is fair of face, Tuesday's child is full of what?
2: Great.
1: The name for what item of clothing is shortened to PJs?
2: Pajamas.
1: In Greek mythology, Medusa had what on her head in place of hair?
2: Snakes.
1: What can be both a card game and a structure built across a road or river?
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1: Some Enchanted Evening and Barley High are songs from which musical?
2: South Pacific.
1: Runner Edwin Flack was the first person to do what for Australia?
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2: Big trucks.
1: The initials PDA stand for public display of what?
2: I don't know.
1: In the Disney movie, what kind of animal was Dumbo?
2: An elephant.
1: If you're putting on a PDA, it's a public display of...
2: Missed it.
1: When you see a couple in the park and they're having a little kiss and cuddle, it's a public display of affection.
2: Oh.
0: Andrew learnt something along the way yesterday. And the other one he missed was, which animal is on our 20-cent coin? He said echidna, but it's platypus. 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
1: Good morning. It's already building on the M5 through Casula this morning and Moorebank. City bound, travel time towards the main tunnel now 19 minutes. Travel time city bound on the M4 Mulgoa Road to Church Street now taking you 22 minutes. Plenty of thick fog around Sydney this morning. Seeing it over the M4 at Eastern Creek and St Mary's, Richmond and Sunnyholt Road and to Blacktown. And just watch out travelling on via the Northern Road into Ludlam as well. To Mascot, it's building already Qantas and Joyce Drive approaching the domestic airport terminal. 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I'm Brooke Sheehan. That's the latest traffic on Classic Hits 2UE.
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14: It's 6 o'clock. Good morning. I'm Josh Bryant. New South Wales is refusing to panic after a second half masterclass saw Queensland level the State of Origin series at the MCG. Trailing at the break, the Maroons ran in six tries to run away 44-24 winners in front of a record crowd, not willing to speculate on potential team changes before the decider at Suncorp. Blues coach Laurie Daly confident the team can turn things around.
15: I think Origins were all different, you know, and I think there were some good things out of the first half that we did. We just weren't consistent enough with what we did throughout 80 minutes. Queensland stuck to what they do well.
14: A man is due to face court on drug and firearms offences after accidentally shooting himself in Sydney Southwest. Police were called to Woodbine after the 38-year-old shot himself in the leg. Officers found an illegal drug lab in the building, thought to be manufacturing methamphetamine and cocaine. Police are praising bystanders who helped after a fatal crash in Cabramatta. Two children, aged 1 and 5, died in hospital after being struck by a car. Witnesses tipping the vehicle on its side to free one child, performing CPR until emergency services arrived. Acting Superintendent Timothy Coleman says the community response was phenomenal.
16: It's probably one of the most confronting scenes that police come across dealing with young children.
14: The AFP is investigating a protest which disrupted the One Nation leader's address to the National Press Club. Activist group Get Up claiming responsibility for a banner which was unfurled during Pauline Hanson's speech. Qantas has confirmed London will be its inaugural destination for the world's longest non-stop commercial flights. James Willis reports from France.
17: In the French city of Toulouse, home to global aviation company Airbus, Australia's national carrier unveiled details of a 10-year project. Direct flights from Sydney to London taking off from October next year. The brand new custom-built A350s will remove up to 4 hours of travel time with a focus on premium seating, custom lighting, and a dedicated well-being zone. Airfares will cost roughly 20% more than average, but Qantas CEO Vanessa Hudson believes customers will embrace the unique offering.
18: We've got a decade of data that has been taken in flight, and there are statistically significant things that you can do to reduce the impact of jet lag on your body.
17: James Willis, Toulouse.
14: Also making news, the United States has released the official text of its ceasefire deal with Iran due to be signed within days. And Chinese researchers believe sunlight exposure could be linked to a lower risk of dementia. In finance, the Dow Jones down 546 points, the Nasdaq down 407, one Australian dollar buying 70 US cents.
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20: Queensland has squared the State of Origin series ahead of the Game 3 decider with a 44-24 win over New South Wales in Melbourne. The Maroons were down 12-8 at halftime but ran in six tries after the break, aided by the sin-binning of Blues centre Katoni Staggs. Back rower Britton Nicara has told the Continuous Call team they had full confidence in keeping the series alive at the MCG.
21: Yeah, the boys put on a performance. We knew that if we just stick to the game plan, well, Billy gave us through the week and just build pressure, then we can get rewarded.
20: England and Croatia have just kicked off at the FIFA World Cup. Earlier, Portugal was held to a 1-1 draw with the Democratic Republic of Congo. Australia's defeated Bangladesh by 9 wickets at the Women's T20 World Cup. And Waratahs young gun Sid Harvey has won Super Rugby's inaugural Rookie of the Year award. That's sport. I'm Mike Pearsall.
14: It's 6:04. That's the latest news and sport.
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12: Classic hits 2UE. Sydney traffic.
23: Some very foggy conditions around Sydney this morning. Please take caution into Haberfield with a crash reported on Ramsey Street at Dalhousie Street. We have a breakdown reported to in Ramsgate, Rocky Point Road northbound just after Ramsgate Road. The M5 motorway is building quite quickly. Citybound through Casula on the approach to the Hume Highway. The M4 also under pace eastbound through Eastern Creek at the M7 and is under quite a bit of fog here. Looking slow southbound down Richmond Road through Marsden Park towards the M7. Warm up with a winter classic beef pie from National Pies. Delivered fresh, so you'll find them in the fridge aisle. And they're 50% off at Woolworths this week. National Pies, proudly Tassie, proudly different. I'm Brittany Gorrell. That's the latest traffic on Classic Hits 2UE.
0: 2UE Sydney weather.
14: A warning for fog affecting drivers in the west and south. Mostly clear skies, otherwise light winds turning northerly. Top of 23 degrees for the coast and in the west. Cloudy with a chance of showers by tomorrow. Partly cloudy Saturday, shower or two Sunday, Monday. Right now it's 13 degrees in town, humidity 94%. It's 11 degrees at Bankstown and Penrith, 14 degrees at Lucas Heights and Terry Hills, 9 degrees at Campbelltown, 12 at Gosford.
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Classic hits 2UE, there's Wild Cherry and it's Kathy. We meet the last of our Sydney Small Business Hero finalists this morning. How exciting that on Monday, a little mum and dad operation somewhere around Sydney will be given a great shot in the arm, a $20,000 marketing campaign from Classic Hits 2UE. We've met the most incredible people and heard the most amazing stories across the last few weeks. Thank you if you nominated your favourite small business in Sydney. I cannot wait for you to meet today's finalist and we find out who wins on Monday morning. Wouldn't that be a nice phone call for a small business with costs adding up? We'll take care of some advertising for you. 9 past 6 and Tina Turner at Classic Hits 2UE.

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0: Classic hits to you. Morning, it's Kathy with the Doors. 16 past six, beautiful day today. 22 on the coast and 23 for the city and Penrith. One of those picture perfect winter's days. Lots of sunshine. And isn't it so warm in the sunshine at this time of the year? Just gorgeous. And the weekend looks pretty good too. Slight sprinkling of rain, not much in it though. And a fair bit happening around Sydney. Comic-Con is on at the Sydney Showgrounds. 3 days of gaming and toys and collectibles and dress-ups as well. The Sausage Dog Festival, the Daxon Festival, is on in Penrith on Sunday. Limo Dogs, one of my sons calls them. And the most delicious weekend on the calendar all year, it's the Good Food and Wine Show at ICC Theatre as well. If you're looking for something to do on a weekend, we always have a great calendar of events on our webpage. You just go to 2ue.com.au. Never a shortage of things to do around Sydney. Crowded House, 60 seconds down the track at Classic Hits 2ue.
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0: 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Sydney traffic.
1: North Sydney, Warringah Freeway, just passing the Harbour Tunnel exit northbound. The car's broken down, blocking off lane one. We've got some pretty heavy traffic starting to build through the tunnel. Watch those delays too, starting to creep over the Harbour Bridge for this morning. Into Lidcombe, Parramatta Road, approaching Nairang Street, a semi-trailer's broken down eastbound. There's been a crash in Haberfield on Ramsey Street at Dalhousie Street. A reported breakdown, Ramsgate Rocky Point Road northbound, just near Ramsgate Road, and plenty of fog blanketing many parts of Sydney this morning. Right now, there are Android deals aplenty at Telstra. 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I'm Brittany Gorrell. That's the latest traffic on Classic Hits 2UE.

0: Classic Hits 2UE, your home of Sunday morning 60s. If you love that, you will love Sunday mornings here, 6 till 10. 25 past 6 now, no good at the MCG last night, so it goes to a decider now, July 8. Josh has the Origin wash-up and the rest of the morning's news for us next.
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11: It's 6:30. Good morning. I'm Josh Bryant. Queensland has sent an emphatic message with a second-half blitz to level the State of Origin series. In front of a record crowd at the MCG, the Maroons scored six tries after trailing at the break to lock in the 44-24 victory. Blues forward Hudson Young telling the continuous call team once they lost control of the match, they couldn't get anything going.
12: Just come down to individual errors, putting ourselves under pressure, a couple six to goes, and they're a quality side, and yeah. The good thing about footy is it's a three-game series, and the opportunity now is to go up to Brisbane and get it done in game three.
11: Four teenagers have now been charged as part of investigations into three shootings in the Illawarra and Sydney Southwest. Shots rang out at Kanahooka, Punchbowl and Greenacre in the space of 4 days. No one was injured in any of the attacks. New data shows most major crime categories in New South Wales have remained stable over the past 2 years. There were increases largely confined to retail theft, up 9%, and other stealing offences, up 3%. Bureau of Crime Statistics and Research Executive Director Jackie Fitzgerald says licensed premises are the most common target for retail crime.
13: And that's off the back of steady increases over the past 10 years. This increase is being driven by increasing the theft of liquor, which is up 13%, one of the highest volumes of all items that are stolen.
11: The details of the United States Memorandum of Understanding with Iran have now been released. The peace plan includes an American commitment to removing sanctions on the Iranian regime in exchange for Tehran, quote, downblending its nuclear-enriched material. Qantas has revealed its non-stop 22-hour direct flights from Sydney to London will begin operating in October next year. 12 new Airbus A350s will join the airline's international fleet as part of what's dubbed Project Sunrise. The University of New South Wales has toppled the University of Melbourne as the highest ranked in Australia, Gabriel Hodson explains.
14: Latest QS rankings are out, and in the race to impress potential international students, the University of New South Wales is rated 19th in the world, up 30 places on a decade ago. It's overtaken the University of Melbourne, which now sits at 22, the University of Sydney is 28th, ANU 29th, and UTS 85th. The rankings are based on factors including academic and employer reputations, faculty-to-student ratio and sustainability. Gabriel Hodson reporting.
11: Also making news, free bus rides are on offer on the Northern Beaches as drivers switch off card readers amid a drawn-out pay dispute with the private operator. In finance, the Dow Jones down 507 points, the Nasdaq down 354, one Aussie dollar buying 70.1 US cents.
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16: The New South Wales coaching staff is under fire over its selections and bench rotations after a disastrous Origin 2 in Melbourne. The Blues led 12-8 at halftime at the MCG before the Maroons ran in six second-half tries in a 44-24 victory. Queensland hooker Harry Grant has told the continuous call team coach Billy Slater had some motivating words for them at halftime.
17: We come out in the second half, you know what you're playing for. The series is on the line, and there's a whole lot to play for.
16: 91,671 fans were in attendance, setting a new State of Origin record. England has taken a 1-0 lead over Croatia at the FIFA World Cup thanks to a first-half penalty from Harry Kane. It was initially saved, but VAR ordered the spot kick be retaken, ruling the goalkeeper came off his line. That's sport. I'm Mike Pearsall.
11: 26-7, that's the latest news in sport.
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9: 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Sydney traffic.
19: Some very foggy conditions lingering around parts of Sydney this morning. Patches over the M4 through Eastern Creek and St Mary's out to our northwest over the Windsor Bridge and travelling around Richmond. Looking west onto the Northern Road in Ludnam and around Silverdale Road in Wallachia and areas around Bankstown Airport too. Earlier breakdown, North Sydney has cleared from Warringah Freeway northbound passing the tunnel exit. Still seeing those delays though pushing up towards Falcon Street. Lanes are back open. Lidcombe, Parramatta Road eastbound at Nyrang Street after a breakdown's cleared. Running out of hot water? Need a new hot water system? 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I'm Brittany Gorrell. That's the latest traffic on Classic Hits 2UE.
9: 2UE Sydney weather.
11: A warning for fog affecting drivers in the west and south. Mostly clear skies, otherwise light winds turning northerly. Top of 23 degrees for the coast and in the west. Cloudy with a chance of showers by tomorrow. Partly cloudy Saturday, shower or two Sunday, Monday. Right now it's 13 degrees in town, humidity 94%. It's 11 degrees at Bankstown and Penrith. 14 degrees at Lucas Heights and Terry Hills. 9 degrees at Campbelltown. 12 at Gosford.
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Sydney's home of classic hits, 2UE. I wonder whether the Bellamy brothers might be in the classic hits countdown this weekend. Gavin Miller has a special edition for us on Sunday morning. You know, usually he does the 20 greatest songs and the fads and the fashion from a particular year. 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Brothers, sisters, mothers, fathers, husbands, wives, second cousins twice removed, all there on Sunday morning. 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

It's 2UE, Sydney's home of the king. It's Cathy, 6:45, bit of fog in the west this morning. Beautiful sunshine today though, 22 on the coast and 23 for the city and Penrith. What day is it? Thursday the 18th of June. Let's do On This Day. Guess who was here in 1964?

0: The Beatles played the first of six shows at Sydney Stadium. Couldn't hear a thing for all the screaming teenage girls. And they were here on Paul's birthday too. Today, Sir Paul McCartney is 84. What does he consider to be old age?
1: When we started, when we were kind of teenage, John used to go to an art school, and me and George went to this grammar school, it was called, next door. So we would go in to see John at lunchtime, and there was a guy out of his class who was 24, and we were so sorry for that guy. You know, and it was like, it must be terrible being that age.
0: In 1970, a trademark for AeroGuard was registered in Australia.
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0: Oh, I swim in it in the summer. 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And we lost one of our great entertainers in 1992.
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0: Peter Allen was only 48. A little more about the 18th of June at midday today with Gavin Miller's Classic Hits Lunchbox. 60 seconds, I'll have Michael Jackson on for you. 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

0: 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Sydney traffic.
1: Drive with caution out there this morning. Thick fog blanketing much of Sydney. In fact, there isn't much left that is untouched. You can see a big stretch between the M4, M5 motorways and around the northwest. Looking to traffic building for the M7, M2 merge in Baulkham Hills. Inbound, we've got some pretty heavy congestion around Auburn for Parramatta Road near Rawson Street. Strathfield Centenary Drive is under the pump northbound on the approach to Arthur Street. And the M5 motorway slowing citybound towards Fairford Road. Travel time, the length to the tunnel is taking 35 minutes from Preston's. 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I'm Brittany Gorrell. That's the latest traffic on Classic Hits 2UE.

0: No other station in Sydney plays Jim Croce. Good thing we do. Classic hits 2E, 5 to 7. It's Kathy No Good at the MCG last night. So Origin goes to a decider now. July 8 in Brizzy. Josh will catch us up on the news and sport next. And we meet our last finalist for Sydney's Small Business Hero today. If I told you it was a business that had been around for 170 years, would you believe there'd be such a thing? It's the truth. They're in the running for a $20,000 marketing campaign from Classic Hits 2UE, and we'll meet them after 7.
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2: 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It's the 18th of June, and one of today's anniversaries on the Lunchbox involves ABBA, who on this day in 1976 played at something called Sweden's Royal Variety Performance. 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Fleetwood Mac were at number one with Dreams on this day in 1977, and Alison Moyet turned 65 today. You know what? I'll tell you more over lunch. The Classic Hits Lunchbox, coming up at midday on Sydney's Classic Hits 2UE.
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8: It's 7 o'clock. Good morning. I'm Josh Bryant. The US president is issuing a warning to Iran ahead of the official signing of a 60-day peace deal. Nine Foreign correspondent Hannah Sinclair reports from Geneva.
14: US officials have shared the 14-point document to end the war on all fronts, including in Lebanon. The US president has just arrived at the Palace of Versailles for dinner with French President Emmanuel Macron and about 30 other guests, and now says he may attend the official signing of the peace agreement here in Switzerland. The Memorandum of Understanding says a final deal will be negotiated within 60 days and that after signing the MOU, Iran will immediately make arrangements for the safe passage of vessels through the Strait of Hormuz toll-free, the regime agreeing to never have a nuclear weapon and the US set to lift all sanctions against Iran. But President Trump warning Iran the bombing will start again if it violates the deal. Hannah Sinclair in Geneva.
8: Police are praising the efforts of bystanders who stepped in to help when a pram was hit by a car in Sydney's southwest. Two children, aged 1 and 5, died in hospital after being injured when they were struck at Cabramatta. The male driver was arrested at the scene, taken for mandatory testing. Investigations are ongoing. Major technological upgrades will be undertaken to give the state's police force better digital infrastructure in a bid to address crime. The state government is allocating $108 million in next week's state budget for the tech updates. Industrial action by Northern Beaches bus drivers could have unintended consequences for commuters. For 2 weeks, drivers on Keolis Downer-operated services are switching off their Opal card readers, giving passengers a free ride. Transport spokesperson Howard Collins says that also means real-time travel apps won't be able to provide accurate information.
15: Because this machine not only checks your Opal, but also sends data of where it is, what route it is, and, you know, when's your next bus coming. So be aware that those apps will not show real time for all those buses operated by Keolis.
8: The University of New South Wales has been named as the top university in Australia. The QS World University Rankings have been released for 2027. UNSW sitting at 19th globally, the University of Melbourne at 22nd. Also making news, an ex-healthcare worker in the UK has been cautioned for trying to sell the medical records of the Princess of Wales. And new rules come into effect next month to help protect Australians from SMS scams. In finance, the Dow Jones down at the close. The Nasdaq also down, one Aussie dollar buying 70.1 US cents.
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17: The 2026 State of Origin Series is heading to a decider in Brisbane after Queensland put on a second-half clinic to win Game 2 44-24 at the MCG. The Blues shot out of the blocks to take a 12-2 lead midway through the first half but conceded 6 tries to the Maroons in the second 40. Maroons coach Billy Slater says the halftime team talk was all about belief.
18: Everyone has a role within our footy team, and when we get it right, we play some good footy, and we're hard to handle. So, you know, that was the conversation at halftime, is getting our game right.
17: England and Croatia are playing out a thriller at the FIFA World Cup, level 2-2 at halftime in Dallas. Alex de Minaur's into the quarterfinals at the Queen's Club Championship with a win over Denis Shapovalov. And Australia has hammered Bangladesh by 9 wickets at the Women's T20 World Cup. That's sport. I'm Mike Pearsall.
8: 7:04, that's the latest news and sport.
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1: 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Sydney traffic.
20: In Ludnam, a truck's broken down northbound on the Northern Road approaching Elizabeth Drive. It's looking a little foggy around this region this morning too. Take caution. In fact, much of Sydney under a blanket of fog, so keep those headlights on a little longer. Homebush, crash reported. Homebush Bay Drive northbound just past Australia Avenue. Seeing delays building back down towards the M4. Meanwhile, the M4 motorway is slowing up. It's about a half-hour journey from the M7 in Eastern Creek getting towards Homebush Bay Drive. Spit Bridge, very heavy both ways. 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I'm Brittany Gorrell. That's the latest traffic on Classic Hits 2UE.
0: 2UE Sydney weather.
17: A warning for fog affecting drivers in the west and south, clearing to a mostly sunny day across the city. Light winds turning northerly, top of 23 degrees on the coast and in the west. Cloudy with a chance of showers tomorrow, partly cloudy Saturday, shower or two Sunday and Monday, partly cloudy Tuesday. Right now, 13 degrees in town, humidity 96%, 11 degrees at Bankstown and Gosford, 7 at Campbelltown, 13 Lucas Heights, 9 Penrith, 15 at Terry Hills.
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classic hits to you, Roger Vadouris. Oh, he was a vision when he was on Countdown. The tan leather pants and the white shirt unbuttoned right down to the navel. Countdown is on the short list of the greatest TV shows ever produced in this country because it's 70 years of telly here this year, and at the Logies in September, they're crowning the best show ever. If you want to see the short list and vote for your favourite, the TV Week website is where to go. 9 past 7.

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0: Classic hits to you. How good to have the Monkees on the radio. 7:15. It's Kathy. Beautiful day. 22 on the coast and 23 for the city and Penrith. We've been getting an arm around small business in Sydney across the last few weeks because we know how tough it is, and we said, what can we do? So on Monday, we crown somebody Sydney's small business hero and give them a $20,000 marketing campaign. Thank you for your nominations. Our last finalist is Hunters Hill Medical Practice. The medical director, Dr. Chabelle Bader, joins me this morning. 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
0: Whoa.
1: So we're approaching 170 years in looking after patients in the local community. So it's a pretty cool story.
0: Imagine if those original doctors could see what was happening at the clinic today and the advances that have been made across 170 years. Unbelievable. 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You're in Ryde Road now and expanded beyond just GP services.
1: Yeah, look, the model we like to offer is a multidisciplinary model. 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We're supported by a lovely group of nurses, and we've got a lot of allied health and specialists on site. So we're lucky. We've got audiology, physiotherapy, psychology, dietitians, podiatrists, speech pathology, occupational therapy, and another sort of, 15 different medical and surgical specialties who visit the practice. Our goal is to sort of make it as simple and easy for a patient or a family.
0: Well, it's so good to have everything in the one place. It does make it easy. And the staff enjoy working that way too?
1: The multidisciplinary service works really well because it helps the GPs and the allied health and the specialists connect. Sometimes it can be quite isolating, just working on your own, but having colleagues around helps us do basically our best work.
0: Are you taking on new patients at the moment?
1: Yes, we take on new patients, and we've got some, regulars who have been with us for 70 years, some of our current patients.
0: Wow.
1: It's really lovely. The focus of general practice and the way general practice works best is with that continuity of care and that longevity. That's what we try and encourage people to do, to just have that continuity with their doctor and get regular checks. That's what's most important.
0: Hunters Hill Medical Practice is our last finalist now in the running for a $20,000 marketing campaign from Classic Hits 2UE. No pun intended, but what a nice little shot in the arm for your clinic.
1: Well, look, it is vaccine time, the flu vaccine and others this time of year, so it'd be a lovely shot in the arm. But we had a look online at some of the other people who have gone on, and there's some lovely stories you've had, and thank you to you for supporting small business.
0: Thank you for your time, Dr. Bader. We find out Monday at about 7:15 who will be crowned Sydney's small business hero.
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0: Classic Hits 2UE, Sydney Traffic.
1: In Clyde, some very heavy eastbound congestion for Parramatta Road due to a breakdown just as you pass James Roos Drive. The left-hand lane's blocked off and queues have stretched back towards Church Street already. A crash now clearing from Homebush, northbound Homebush Bay Drive. We do have some congestion coming up from the M4 eastbound off-ramp towards Australia Avenue, where that crash has now been cleared. In Ludnam, the northern road approaching Elizabeth Drive, a truck's broken down northbound in the right turn lane. Plenty of fog around this area too and across many parts of Sydney. Keep your headlights up. 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I'm Brittany Gorrell. That's the latest traffic on Classic Hits 2UE.

0: Classic Hits 2UE, 27 past 7. Chris Rea, still got the $1,000 minute to play this morning. That's good money, isn't it, for your general knowledge? We'll do that just before 8. And Josh has our news, sport and weather next. Did you
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5: It's 7:30. Good morning. I'm Josh Bryant. The federal government is accusing Pauline Hanson of only having a plan for division, chaos and cuts. The One Nation leader used her speech to the National Press Club to outline several long-held positions, such as abolishing climate change policy and cutting migration. She also suggested that Australia should be a monoculture and vowed a complete overhaul of industrial relations. Labor Minister Murray Watt has told Today the ideas from the minor party so far would only make people's lives worse.
6: I lost count of the number of different targets she's got with her plan. She's coming after workers, she's coming after people who use childcare, she's coming after migrants, she's coming after the ABC. You know, you can't govern a country if all you're about is hating other people and taking other people on. You've actually got to have a plan to take the country forward.
5: The United States has released the full text of its 60-day Memorandum of Understanding with Iran. The deal includes an American commitment to remove sanctions on the regime in exchange for Iran downblending its nuclear-enriched materials. An official signing ceremony for the deal is scheduled to be held in Switzerland on Friday. More than 300 Australian schools are being forced to return disability funding, which wasn't directly spent, on children in need. Gabriel Hodson explains.
7: The nationally consistent collection of data on school students with a disability, or NCCD, has been carrying out a $400 million compliance program that'll see schools lose funds meant to explicitly support children with additional learning needs. Hundreds of schools have been forced to pay back a total of $12 million over the last 4 years. News Corp says 350 schools were audited this financial year, with 112 unable to properly account for their money. Some schools claim the repayments are due to the complexity of the scheme and changing needs. Gabriel Hodson reporting.
5: Free bus rides are on offer on the northern beaches as drivers switch off their Opal card readers amid a drawn-out pay dispute with Keolis Downer, the private operator. Commuters are being warned to prepare for minor travel disruptions. They won't be able to check their trip planning apps for real-time service updates, as that data is provided by the card reading machines. Direct Qantas flights between Sydney and London are due to take off in October next year. The Project Sunrise flights will become the longest commercial trips in the world, taking about 22 hours. Doctors are raising concerns over moves which have given pharmacists the power to prescribe some medications, and four Australian universities have ranked in the top 30 in the latest QS World Rankings. In finance, the Dow Jones closing down 507 points, the Nasdaq down 354. One Australian dollar is buying 70.1 US cents.
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8: New South Wales has missed a golden opportunity to wrap up the State of Origin series, losing Game 2 in Melbourne 44-24. The Blues led 12-2 midway through the first half, but were overrun by the Maroons in the second 40. Coach Laurie Daly says they made far too many errors and were punished by a strong Queensland team.
9: Yeah, we just missed the mark, so we're going to have a real hard look at ourselves and come up with the answers, which I'm sure we will, and a good opportunity for us to go out to Queensland and try and win a series.
8: 91,671 fans attended the match at the MCG, setting a new Origin record. England has taken a 3-2 lead over Croatia midway through the second half at the FIFA World Cup. And Waratahs young gun Sid Harvey has won Super Rugby's inaugural Rookie of the Year award. That's sport. I'm Mike Pearsall.
5: It's 26-8. That's the latest news and sport.
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1: 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Sydney traffic.
2: In North Sydney, Warringah Freeway approaching Gore Hill Freeway. A bus breakdown northbound into Epping. Carlingford Road approaching Kent Street. A car's broken down westbound in the left lane. In Clyde, Parramatta Road, very busy eastbound on the approach to James Roos Drive after an earlier breakdown's moved off. Expect foggy conditions still lingering around Sydney this morning. Take caution out on the roads. We've got some congestion for the M5 from the Preston's Interchange, citybound through to Riverwood. Warm up winter mornings with Nescafe Gold or Blend 43, 90 to 150 gram instant coffee, half price at IGA. 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I'm Brittany Gorrell. That's the latest traffic on Classic Hits 2UE.
1: 2UE Sydney weather.
5: A warning for fog affecting drivers in the west and south, clearing to a mostly sunny day across the city. Light winds turning northerly, top of 23 degrees on the coast and in the west. Cloudy with a chance of showers tomorrow, partly cloudy Saturday, shower or two Sunday and Monday, partly cloudy Tuesday. Right now, 13 degrees in town, humidity 96%, 11 degrees at Bankstown and Gosford, 7 at Campbelltown, 13 Lucas Heights, 9 Penrith, 15 at Terry Hills.
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LRB, classic hits to you. This is your station if you love the 70s. If you haven't spent a weekend with us yet, on a Sunday from 6 till midnight, we go all 70s. So if that's your era for music, that's a great time for you to have the radio on 2UE on a Sunday night. Rose in Castlereagh has been on our text line this morning, 0488 151 151. She says, "Morning, Kathy. How good was the game last night? I guess the better team won." So true, Rose. "Should be an exciting game three. Yeah, bring on July 8. Timmy Gilbert, our sports guru, and his boys were there at the MCG last night. Wonder how the mood is this morning. We catch up with Timmy next for a sports flash thanks to Wenty Leagues. 21 to 8 and the Greg Kinn Band. Classic hits to UE.

0: Classic hits, 2UE, sunshine in the music and out the window today. Top of 22 on the coast and 23 for the city and Penrith. If you love your general knowledge, I have $1,000 and 10 trivia questions in front of me here. So hang in there. Just before 8 o'clock, we'll play our $1,000 minute.
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0: Timmy getting ready to depart Melbourne after a very disappointing night at the MCG last night. What happened, Tim?
2: Yeah, very good morning to you, Kath. Yeah, just at Melbourne Airport now. And all credit to Queensland. They were too good last night, absolutely too good. So we head to a thrilling third game at Suncorp Stadium in a few weeks' time. New South Wales, of course, the big 22-20 win in game one. Queensland got the job done last night in emphatic fashion. Selwyn Cobbo scored a hat-trick, 44-24 it was. So deadlocked at one all. It's going to be tough for New South Wales and Queensland. They did it a couple of years ago. Let's hope they can do it again. But a good night, 91,000, a record Origin crowd. So apart from the result, it was good.
0: Yeah, it's a big crowd, isn't it? So July 8 now we wait for. What about the magic of Messi in the World Cup, Tim?
2: Yeah, Lionel Messi has written football history yet again at the World Cup. Argentina's explosive opening match. He's 38 years old now, and he scored a spectacular hat-trick, 3 goals in the 3-0 victory. Tied Germany's Miroslav Klose as the joint highest goal scorer in men's World Cup history. He's just an absolute phenomenon. So Lionel Messi, check all those highlights. That he's an amazing, amazing player.
0: He is incredible. So it's about 5 o'clock Saturday morning. We're looking forward to for the Socceroos there now too. And yep, a bit of golf before we finish up, Timmy. An amazing milestone for Adam Scott.
2: Yeah, you'd have to call him an icon. And I've been lucky enough to cover a lot of his career over there when he played at the US Open at Pinehurst a number of years ago. We're going back to 2005. The year before that, the US Open was at Shinnecock Hills in 2004, and that's where it is again this year. And Adam Scott will be teeing it up at Shinnecock in New York for his 100th consecutive major championship appearance. Staggering 25-year streak. It's amazing, isn't it? Elite fitness and performance, of course, places him in a club of just two. He joins the legendary Jack Nicklaus as the only player in golf history to achieve the triple-digit milestone. And it goes back to the 2001 Open Championship. So, of course, he was there at Shinnecock in 2004 and 2005 and has continued to be at every major since.
0: I think you've used the right word in icon. Timmy's here each morning thanks to Wenty Leagues. Huge Thursday at Wenty today, Tim.
2: Yeah, Wenty Leagues hosts a regular lineup, weekly events, gentle exercise, if that's what you, a few of us Origin fans might need to do that this morning. Massive Thursday raffle. It's all on wentyleagues.com.au.
0: See you tomorrow, Timmy. 11 to 8. Let's rock it up a bit for Thursday. 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

0: 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Sydney traffic.
1: North Sydney, Warringah Freeway approaching Gore Hill Freeway. A bus breakdown northbound, shutting a lane. There's a breakdown in Ride 2 on Victoria Road. It's westbound on the approach to Blaxland Road. Slow moving on the M4 motorway, citybound as you pass Prospect Highway, and westbound at the Cumberland Highway. In fact, delays south over the Ride Bridge, the M7, busy patches eastbound too as you pass Sunny Holt Road and down towards the M2 merge in Balcombe Hills. 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

0: Isn't that such a beautiful song? The Beach Boys, God Only Knows. Classic hits to you. It's 4 to 8 and Kathy this morning. I'm feeling a bit smug here. You know, Andrew of Borkham Hills played our $1,000 minute yesterday. He is a former Sale of the Century champ. He won the big showcase years ago on Sale. Yesterday, in our little quiz, he had 8 out of 10 for my questions, so I feel like I've out-Tony Barbered Tony Barber. I'm quite proud of myself. Time to play again. 10 trivia questions for you to answer inside 1 minute for $1,000. Question 1. What do you use to write on a blackboard? If you said that to any school kid these days, they'd say, a what? No such thing anymore. What do you use to write on a blackboard? 1-300-102-222. This could be the easiest $1,000 you've ever earned. It takes you 1 minute and I'm ready to play.
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13: It's 8 o'clock. Good morning. I'm Josh Bryant.
8: Federal police are looking into the protest stunt during the One Nation leader's address to the National Press Club. Activist group Get Up has since claimed responsibility for the incident, which saw a banner unfurled behind Pauline Hanson. The Press Club has referred the matter to the AFP. Speaking on Today, National Senator Bridget McKenzie, among those critical of the behaviour.
13: I think Get Up absolutely wins the most stupid political stunt of the year. Close second would be Albo's own goal on fundraising. I think a lifetime ban is a bit too much, but I think the National Press Club is an important platform for political leaders.
8: A UK actress is one of three people charged over a failed attempt to import 320 kilograms of methamphetamine into Australia. Federal police say an investigation was launched after anomalies were detected in shipping containers from Ghana. 2GB Breakfast understands actress Emma Hewson is due to face court in Sydney today. Two people have been charged in Adelaide. The man behind a shark safety measure already at some beaches says he wants to see it rolled out across the country's coastline. One of Danny Shooten's shark bite kits was there to provide crucial equipment during the response to the attack at Coogee, which critically injured 35-year-old Leah Stewart. He's told Ben Fordham it's about providing a one-stop shop for items needed to try to keep someone alive.
14: Tourniquet is the most important thing, mate. We're just trying to control the bleeding before emergency services arrive, but there's dressings and bandages, an emergency thermal blanket, whistle. And then the other important thing is the shark bite management card. So they're kind of like instructions.
8: Details of the US-Iran peace deal have now been provided by American officials. The United States will immediately waive restrictions on Iranian oil exports once the 60-day agreement is signed. Technology upgrades will be undertaken to give New South Wales Police digital infrastructure needed to outpace criminals. The state government will allocate $108 million in next week's budget to fund the upgrades. And data shows about 80% of Australians who take part in the National Bowel Cancer Screening Program will get tested again. The Institute of Health and Welfare says nearly 17,500 cancer cases have been caught since its launch in 2006. Head of screening analysis Moira Hewitt says most people go on to recover.
15: That's because early detection of cancer or precancerous lesions enables earlier and more effective treatment, which then lead to better outcomes.
8: In finance, the Dow Jones closed down 507 points, the Nasdaq down 354. One Australian dollar buying 70.1 US cents.
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17: The New South Wales Origin squad has been left looking for answers after being comprehensively outplayed in Game 2, 44-24 at the MCG. The Blues led 12-2 midway through the first half, but were eventually well beaten by the Maroons, who had Selwyn Cobbo cross for a hat-trick. Back rower Hudson Young has told the Continuous Call team they struggled to stick with Queensland as the game progressed.
18: Yeah, it's the way the game is at the moment. We lost momentum and then we just struggled to get the footy back. And in today's game, you can't win a game without the footy.
17: Full-time at the FIFA World Cup, England has defeated Croatia 4-2 to open their campaign. Harry Kane bagged two goals with Jude Bellingham and Marcus Rashford also on the score sheet. And the golf ball rollback has been put on hold by the RNA and the United States Golf Association until at least 2030. That's sport. I'm Mike Pearsall.
8: It's 8:04. That's the latest news and sport.
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2: 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Sydney traffic.
20: Heavy pressure, city-bound, moving through the Rozelle Interchange on all our approaches onto the Anzac Bridge. A crawl continuing through Pyrmont, northbound up the Western Distributor and over the Harbour Bridge. The cause of this, a bus breakdown in North Sydney on Warringah Freeway. It's heading up towards Gore Hill Freeway. There is currently no access to the Falcon Street exit ramp northbound. In Ryde, Victoria Road at Blaxland Road, a car's broken down westbound. A truck breakdown in Beacon Hill on Warringah Road westbound just as you pass Government Road. Absolutely everything is on sale at Freedom. 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I'm Brittany Gorrell. That's the latest traffic on Classic Hits 2UE.
1: 2UE Sydney weather.
17: A warning for drivers about fog in the west and south. Mostly clear skies otherwise throughout the day. Light winds turning northerly. Top of 23 degrees on the coast and in the west. Cloudy with a chance of showers tomorrow. Partly cloudy on Saturday. A shower or two Sunday and Monday. Partly cloudy on Tuesday. Right now it's 13 degrees in town. Humidity 96%. 10 degrees at Bankstown and Penrith. 11 at Gosford and Lucas Heights. 7 at Campbelltown, 14 at Terry Hills.
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0: classic hits to you, Billy Joel, and it's Kathy. We have met some incredible people in the last few weeks running small businesses around Sydney because on Monday we crowned Sydney's Small Business Hero. Thank you for your nominations. Today we put the last finalist into the draw. Isn't this an amazing fact? Hunters Hill Medical Clinic. We caught up with Dr. Chabelle Bader, who's the medical director, and he told us about the longevity behind this clinic.
1: Thank you, Kathy. Hunters Hill Medical Practice has been in operation since 1860.
0: Whoa.
1: So we're approaching 170 years in looking after patients in the local community. So it's a pretty cool story.
0: Imagine if those doctors 170 years ago could see what happens inside that clinic today. They just wouldn't believe it. In the running for a $20,000 marketing campaign from Classic Hits to UE, congratulations, Hunters Hill Medical Practice. We find out who wins 7:15 Monday morning. 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When I win.

0: 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Penrith and the City both heading for 23.
1: 10 questions, 60 seconds, $1,000. This is the 2UE $1,000 Minute.
0: Well, this is going to be a bit of fun because we have Glenn and Mick in a ute together. They work for the Bayside Council. What's the boss got you doing today, boys? What are you working on?
2: We're in the Rockdale area. The council's identified all these trip hazards and we're making them safe.
0: Footpaths or tree roots? What are we talking about?
2: Footpaths, just footpaths.
0: Thank you for keeping us all safe. Now, I don't want you to trip up on these questions because there's good money riding here. We've got two brains working together to try and solve them too. 10 trivia questions, $1,000 waiting at the end, $10 for every correct answer along the way. Pass if you don't know an answer and we'll come back to it at the end if we have time. And I need to take your first answer. No argy-bargy in the car, no disagreeing. Just make sure you know, you both know what you're doing. You ready to go?
2: Yeah.
0: What do you use to write on a blackboard?
2: Chalk.
0: What word is given to both a female... Go-

0: Philip.
1: Fig Tree Pocket and Fernie Grove are suburbs in which Aussie city?
0: Sydney.
1: True or false, Mr. Potato Head was the first toy ever advertised on television?
0: True.
1: Who sang What's Love Got to Do with It?
0: Tina Turner.
1: In Greek mythology, it said everything King Midas touched turned to what?
0: Gold.
1: The Commonwealth Games start next month in which country?
0: Come on, Glenn. England.
1: Which fairy tale character leaves behind a glass slipper?
0: Cinderella.
1: What is 9 multiplied by 11?
0: 110.
1: What is it? 110?
0: No, sorry.
1: You weren't paying attention when the teacher wrote on the blackboard, were you, Mick?
0: No.
1: 9 multiplied by 11, 99. Yes.
0: I was waiting for Glenn to answer that one.
1: Oh, you were waiting for Glenn for a couple. I could hear you. Come on, Glenn. Fig Tree Pocket and Fernie Grove, both suburbs in Brisbane. Commonwealth Games start next month. Originally, they were supposed to be in Australia, but then the Victorian Premier mucked it all up and they went to Scotland instead. So we have 3 crosses, but 7 ticks, $70.
0: Wow, thanks for that.
1: Not bad going.
0: Thank you so much for that.
1: Not a worry, and Rockdale about to have the smoothest footpaths in history. Have a good day at work.
0: Thank you very much. Thank you so much.
1: $1,000 Minute plays again tomorrow, and ABBA plays in 60 seconds at Classic Hits 2UE.
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0: Classic Hits 2UE, Sydney Traffic.
1: In Menangle Park, Menangle Road near Bishop of Parade and Racecourse Avenue, we've got wires that have come down impacting a run in each direction. In Beacon Hill, Warringah Road past Government Road, a truck's broken down westbound. Expect some significant delays moving in and around the CBD. There's a bus breakdown in North Sydney on Warringah Freeway. It's travelling northbound, which means there's some pretty heavy traffic back over the Harbour Bridge. It's actually stacked over the Anzac Bridge into Rozelle, impacting the interchange as well. Unlock a Volkswagen deal this end of financial year, like the Crafter Runner from $59,990 drive away. 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I'm Brittany Gorrell. That's the latest traffic on Classic Hits 2UE.

0: Classic hits to you, E. Yeah, we have got the blues a bit today after last night at the MCG, the decider now July 8. Josh has our new sport and weather next. It's 26 past 8.
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2: Good morning. It's the 18th of June, and one of today's anniversaries on the Lunchbox involves ABBA, who on this day in 1976 played at something called Sweden's Royal Variety Performance. A big deal because that was one of the first times they ever performed Dancing Queen live. Fleetwood Mac were at number one with Dreams on this day in 1977, and Alison Moyet turned 65 today. You know what? I'll tell you more over lunch. 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
12: It's 8:30. Good morning. I'm Josh Bryant. Police have launched an investigation into how a man came to be seriously injured at a nursing home in Sydney's southwest. The 87-year-old was taken to hospital for further treatment after being found with a facial injuries last night. His daughter Margaret's overseas and has told Ben Fordham she's been talking to staff trying to get answers about what happened.
13: I asked what happened to my father. He said that he was found on the veranda outside of the cottage, bloodied.
12: The leaders of the United States and Iran have now signed a memorandum of understanding aimed at ending the Middle East conflict. The 60-day agreement was due to be signed at an official ceremony in Switzerland on Friday, but the White House and Iranian state media have confirmed it's been endorsed early and is already in effect. Four teenagers have been charged as part of investigations into a spate of shootings in New South Wales. Dusty Fitzpatrick explains.
14: Task Force Falcon detectives began investigating after three separate public place shootings earlier this year. The first occurred in the Wollongong suburb of Kanahooka, where police were told a number of shots were fired towards a home. Two other attacks took place at Punchbowl and Greenacre in Sydney about 3 days later. No one was injured in any of the incidents. Two men aged 18 and 19 and two boys aged 16 and 17 have now been arrested and charged. Investigations are ongoing. Dusty Fitzpatrick, Sydney.
12: Investigations are underway into how activists managed to unfurl a banner behind Pauline Hanson during her speech at the National Press Club. The minor party argues Pauline Hanson's safety was compromised by the stunt. A coalition of medical professionals is raising concerns over moves which have given pharmacists the power to prescribe some medications. In a joint letter to health ministers, the group says the proposal lacks the appropriate safeguards and threatens patient care. The RACGP's Dr. Michael Wright argues patients could be left worse off.
15: Particularly the pharmacy prescribing, we don't have the evidence to show that it's safe. But we do have evidence of what goes wrong, and we're getting more warning signs saying that the health system is going to be riskier, people are going to get worse health outcomes.
12: Four Australian universities have been named in the top 30 for the QS World Rankings. The University of New South Wales has climbed 30 places over the past decade, now sitting at 19th in the world. Also making news, there'll be free bus rides on the northern beaches as drivers switch off their Opal card readers amid a drawn-out pay dispute with the private operator. In finance, the Dow Jones down 507 points at the close, the Nasdaq down 354, one Australian dollar buying 70.1 US cents.
16: Looking for a little wriggle room? Compare your home loan with a loan market broker today.
17: New South Wales will have to go behind enemy lines to win back the State of Origin Shield after being humbled 44-24 in Game 2 at the MCG. The Blues led 12-2 midway through the first half, but a Sam Walker masterclass got the Maroons firing on all cylinders in the second half. Queensland coach Billy Slater says Walker handles the pressure of Origin so comfortably.
18: He is so humble and so respectful, but oozes confidence in his own ability. I don't know. The more time that I've spent with Sam, the more I understand the greatness of his game.
17: England has begun its FIFA World Cup campaign with a 4-2 victory over Croatia in Dallas. Portugal's been held to a 1-1 draw by the Democratic Republic of Congo. And Australia's defeated Bangladesh by 9 wickets at the Women's T20 World Cup. That's sport. I'm Mike Pearsall.
12: 26-9, that's news and sport.
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21: In North Sydney, a bus has broken down on Warringah Freeway. It's blocked off the access to the northbound exit ramp to Falcon Street. You can take Ernest Street or Pacific Highway exit instead. Unfortunately, some very heavy queues back over the Sydney Harbour Bridge down the Western Distributor and right over the Anzac Bridge through the Roselle Interchange. As a result, wires have come down through Menangle Park, Menangle Road, near Racecourse Avenue each way, Beacon Hill, trucks broken down, Warringah Road westbound just past Government Road. Hurry, Domain's half-yearly sale is on now. Massive deals across lounges, dining, bedroom furniture, mattresses, Manchester and homewares. Don't wait. Get into Domain today. I'm Brittany Gorrell. That's the latest traffic on Classic Hits 2UE.
20: 2UE Sydney weather.
12: A warning for drivers about fog in the west and south. Mostly clear skies otherwise throughout the day. Light winds turning northerly. Top of 23 degrees on the coast and in the west. Cloudy with a chance of showers tomorrow. Partly cloudy on Saturday. A shower or two Sunday and Monday. Partly cloudy on Tuesday. Right now it's 13 degrees in town. Humidity 96%. 10 degrees at Bankstown and Penrith. 11 at Gosford and Lucas Heights. 7 at Campbelltown. 14
17: at Terry Hills.
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Classic hits to you. Love hearing Dr. Hook. We're the only station in Sydney that plays Dr. Hook too. It's Kathy, free bus rides on the northern beaches at the moment. The drivers have turned off the Opal card readers because of this big pay dispute that's been going on and on and on. And I don't want to be the glass half empty person, but there is a downside. You can't check to see if your bus is on time on the app at the moment because that information is fed through from the Opal card reader. So that's the bit of bad news. The good news is you can ride for free. 21 to 9. Why were there deafening screams in Sydney exactly 62 years ago today? We're about to find out with the June 18 edition of On This Day. It's next at 2UE.

0: Classic hits to you. Hello, Kathy here. 8:45. Beautiful Thursday. 22 on the coast and 23 for the city and Penrith. Today is June 18. Let's open the history books for on this day. In 1970, a trademark for AeroGuard was registered in Australia.
1: 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Australia's number one protection against motties.
0: Nice. Swim in it in the summertime. I come up in big welts if I'm bitten by a mosquito. In 1993, Dick Smith became the first person to cross Australia in a hot air balloon. He loves a bit of time in the sky, does Dick?
2: Five times around the world and to the North Pole and then also ballooning across Australia.
0: He was in that balloon for 40 hours. Don't ask about the toilet situation. You don't want to know. We lost one of our great entertainers in 1992.
3: I still call Australia home.
0: Peter Allen was only 48. Deafening screams from hordes of teenage girls in 1964. Guess who was here?

0: The Beatles played the first of six shows at Sydney Stadium, and they were here on Paul's birthday too. Today, Sir Paul McCartney turns 84. What does he consider to be old age?
1: When we started, when we were kind of teenage, John used to go to an art school, and me and George went to this grammar school, it was called, next door. So we would go in to see John at lunchtime, and there was a guy out of his class who was 24, and we were so sorry for that guy. You know, and it was like, it must be terrible being that age.
0: Happy birthday, Paul. We haven't had the Beatles yet this morning. We will in 60 seconds at Classic Hits 2UE.
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0: Classic Hits 2UE, Sydney traffic.
1: Moving around the CBD, some very heavy pressure this morning. We've just had a two-car crash clearing northbound from inside the Sydney Harbour Tunnel. It's still really busy around the Domain Tunnel. North Sydney, a broken down bus northbound on Warringah Freeway. It's blocked off the Falcon Street exit ramp. Queues are heavy all the way back over the Harbour Bridge, down over the Anzac Bridge, and all those city-bound approaches through the Rozelle Interchange as well. In Beacon Hill, Warringah Road past Government Road, a truck's broken down westbound. 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I'm Brittany Gorrell. That's the latest traffic on Classic Hits 2UE.

0: Classic hits to you, it's Kathy. A quick news check coming. Gee, some good songs on the way after 9 o'clock. Scott Menz has Sweet to start our 9 o'clock music marathon, and this is such a good time to have the radio on 2UE because while everybody else is yakking and playing ads, Scotty is running those classic hits back to back and ad free next.
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9: It's 9 o'clock. Good morning. I'm Josh Bryant. The leaders of the United States and Iran have officially signed their Memorandum of Understanding. The agreement had been scheduled to be signed in Switzerland at an official ceremony, but it's now been confirmed it's been endorsed early. The document reiterates Tehran's commitment to not produce or develop nuclear weapons. Speaking ahead of the signing, US President Donald Trump had warned he would resume strikes if Iran doesn't, quote, behave.
17: If I don't like it, if they don't behave, we'll go right back to dropping bombs right smack in the middle of their head, okay? Because they've misbehaved for 47 years.
9: Police are at a nursing home in Sydney Southwest after a resident was found with facial injuries. The 87-year-old was taken to hospital for further treatment. Inquiries are now underway into how he came to be injured. The latest data shows the number of e-bike thefts in New South Wales has grown rapidly in the past 2 years. The Bureau of Crime Statistics and Research figures show most major crime categories have remained stable over the period. Executive Director Jackie Fitzgerald says increases have largely been confined to retail theft and other stealing offences.
18: We've definitely seen a sharp rise in retail theft, so up 9% over the last 2 years, and that's off the back of steady increases over the past 10 years.
9: The federal government is accusing Pauline Hanson of only having a plan for division, chaos and cuts. The One Nation leader used her speech to the National Press Club to outline several of the party's long-held positions, including abolishing climate policy and cutting migration. Bus drivers on the Northern Beaches have switched off their Opal card readers for 2 weeks as part of an ongoing industrial dispute with private operator Keolis Downer. Passengers will be able to travel for free, but Transport is also warning real-time service updates won't be available because the card machines provide that data. Business leaders, celebrities and everyday Australians are preparing to brave the elements tonight for the annual Vinnie's CEO Sleepout. The fundraiser, designed to raise much-needed money and awareness by giving people a taste of the life that rough sleepers experience on a cold winter's night. James has been living in his caravan since his home was damaged, and he's told Ben Fordham he's still taking part because it's an important issue.
19: Something I've always wanted to do, to help and reach out to others, and you know, now of all times, why not? I can. And just to reach out to support. It's a cold time of the year to show support to others in need.
9: In finance, the Dow Jones down 507 points at the close. The Nasdaq down 354. One Australian dollar buying 70.1 US cents.
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21: New South Wales Origin coach Laurie Daly is playing down calls for changes after a disastrous 44-24 loss in Game 2 at the MCG. He made several controversial changes to his winning side from Game 1, including dropping Ethan Strange and Hamole Olakau'atu. Daly says the players picked are more than capable of winning the decider in Brisbane.
22: Yeah, once momentum happens in this game, things turn pretty quickly. So while we're disappointed, you know, you don't lose trust or faith in guys. You know what they're capable of doing. You just got to be able to do it.
21: Ghana and Panama have just kicked off at the FIFA World Cup. England has defeated Croatia 4-2, while Portugal and Democratic Republic of Congo have drawn 1-1. And Adam Zampa became the seventh man to take 150 T20 international wickets as Australia beat Bangladesh by 4 wickets. That's sport. I'm Mike Pearsall.
9: 9:04, that's the latest news and sport.
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23: Some very slow traffic from Mascot coming up Southern Cross Drive to the Eastern Distributor at Moore Park. The Eastern Distributor is still under speed as well, and that's due to an earlier crash in the Sydney Harbour Tunnel. The good news is those vehicles have been cleared and all northbound lanes are back open. At Granville, traffic lights are blacked out. Parramatta Road at Good Street affecting all directions. Still quite a bit of fog around Sydney's outer suburbs this morning. Travel time on the M4 from Eastern Creek to Homebush Bay Drive is 25 minutes. 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I'm Tim Govers, that's the latest traffic on Classic Hits 2UE.
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9: Mostly clear skies throughout the day. Light winds turning northerly, top of 23 on the coast and in the west. Cloudy with a chance of showers tomorrow. Partly cloudy on Saturday. Shower or two on Sunday and Monday. Partly cloudy on Tuesday. Right now it's 16 degrees in town. Humidity 83%. It's 10 degrees in Bankstown, 9 at Campbelltown, 13 degrees at Gosford, 12 at Lucas Heights, 11 at Penrith, 14 at Terry Hills.
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0: 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Good looking day too. Sun's out, 23 the top of the city in the west. Steve Miller Band around the corner. This is Kenny at 2UE.
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0: other band knows how to bring the party, doesn't he? Wilson Pickett wrapping up the 9 o'clock music marathon for this morning. Quick news headlines on the way. And we'll get on the dance floor after 10. Disco classic from Gloria Gaynor plays in 10 minutes. Let's hit the road with Steppenwolf as well. Back-to-back classic hits on the way.
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11: It's 10 o'clock. Good morning. I'm Josh Bryant. An aged care facility in Sydney Southwest has confirmed a resident was injured by another resident in an assault. The 87-year-old had been taken to hospital for further treatment after being found with facial injuries at Hammondville. Hammond Care says two residents were in a secure garden when the incident occurred. A report will be prepared for the Aged Care Quality and Safety Commission. A national senator is raising concerns about Pauline Hanson's approach to dealing with some media outlets following her address at the National Press Club. The One Nation leaders flagged a plan to shut down the SBS, force the ABC into a subscription model in metropolitan areas, and wouldn't rule out banning the ABC and The Guardian from future press events, saying she's not going to be treated as anyone's football. But National Bridget McKenzie says it's not an approach that should be adopted here.
12: I am concerned